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24: With your iHeartRadio Forks forecast, I'm meteorologist Brandon Bormans. Mostly clear skies tonight and breezy with lows in the mid-50s. On Friday, sunny, windy, and warm with high fire danger again. High temps in the mid-70s. Not as warm on Saturday, a high near 63. Food, music, and fun for all ages. The Worthington Windsurfing and Music Festival, June 12th and 13th. It's worth a look. It's 80 degrees at our studios.
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4: Fetch didn't know. Let's go to the animal kingdom here. Baby elephants suck their trunks for comfort just as a human baby would suck its thumb.
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4: 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I wonder if in elephant stores they sell fake elephant trunks like pacifiers with a big plug on the end. 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
5: So many.
4: 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Tigers are orange because mammals can't produce green fur, and orange is the next best thing.
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4: I don't want to have to get up and walk over there. 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
5: Yeah.
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They just added AI features that let you ask questions like, where should I stop? And it'll actually guide you to where you go and give you like a 3D model.

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home of the Trevor D in the Morning Show on XL93, the Fork's hit music station. I have great news if you're short, by the way. Studies are saying that short people may actually live longer and have lower health risks. So

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13: With your iHeartRadio Forks forecast, I'm meteorologist Brandon Borbens. Mostly clear skies tonight and breezy with lows in the mid-50s. On Friday, sunny, windy, and warm with high fire danger again. High temps in the mid-70s. Not as warm on Saturday, a high near 63. Food, music, and fun for all ages. The Worthington Windsurfing and Music Festival, June 12th and 13th. It's worth a look. Right now, 75 degrees.
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3: With your iHeartRadio Forks forecast, I'm meteorologist Brandon Bormans. Mostly clear skies tonight and breezy with lows in the mid-50s. On Friday, sunny, windy, and warm with high fire danger again. High temps in the mid-70s. Not as warm on Saturday, a high near 63. Food, music, and fun for all ages. 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

She'll be alright. 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
1: There's a new survey that says 3 in 10 tattoos are just completely spontaneous. 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I feel like that's probably more than half of tattoos, actually.
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3: You died, you found yourself face-to-face with God. What would the first question be that you would ask? Mickey says, where are my fur kids? And maybe, who killed Tupac?
4: See, there you go. I figured, there's another fur kid. I think the cats are included in that one.
3: Yeah,
4: I mean, sure. Earlier we were wondering, where...
3: That would include bunnies, gerbils.
4: Yeah, exactly.
3: Kangaroos.
4: Uh-huh. Lemurs.
3: Lemurs included.
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4: Wow, that's a ways away.
3: My buddy Bryce in West Fargo.
4: Oh, no.
3: Where's the cooler Busch Light?
4: 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And the answer would be by next to Trevor.
3: If I'm there first, got you covered. I've always been very good at icing a cooler.
4: I have a
3: 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I'm very good at keeping a cooler cold when there's a group of people around.
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3: I just make sure there's ample ice. You know, people leave it in the morning, and we're going to need this cooler later today. I make sure it's all nice and iced up.
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1: This is a real thing that's coming to theaters. The LaBooBoo movie is happening. I'm not even kidding. It's getting the Hollywood treatment. 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
12: With your iHeartRadio Forks forecast, I'm meteorologist Brandon Bormans. Mostly clear skies tonight and breezy with lows in the mid-50s. On Friday, sunny, windy, and warm with high fire danger again. High temps in the mid-70s. Not as warm on Saturday, a high near 63. Food, music, and fun for all ages. The Worthington Windsurfing and Music Festival, June 12th and 13th. It's worth a look. Right now, 72 degrees.
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1: There's this TikTok trend right now called silent walking, where you walk with no music. 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
1: 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I feel like Dua Lipa is the queen of side quests. She's always on vacation and doing random things. 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

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They say in this new study, 24 minutes of music a day can lower your anxiety. 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
4: 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We're at New Hit List. I'm at La Crystal Rosas. Love this one from One Republic. Need your love.

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1: 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It's the new hit list. I'm Crystal Rosas. This is going viral on TikTok, where Olivia Rodrigo fans are showing us their Guts Crumble collab from 2 years ago that they had set in Risen. Questionable. Olivia Rodrigo here, drop dead.

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0: 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Some BTS on the way. That new Lady Gaga and Doechii is so good. 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
5: With your iHeartRadio Forks forecast, I'm meteorologist Brandon Borbens. Mostly clear skies tonight and breezy with lows in the mid-50s. On Friday, sunny, windy, and warm with high fire danger again. High temps in the mid-70s. Not as warm on Saturday, a high near 63. 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
1: The new hit list, Ray, she did her thing on the stage to close out this season of American Idol. Her new one here is with Hans Zimmer. It's called Click Clack Symphony. Did you-

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XL93. It's the new hit list. I'm Crystal Rosas. You know, Zara Larsson is my muse on TikTok. She just talked about how she took a few days off. Girl went skydiving. 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Please relax.

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1: Yo, it's Liam. I was chilling. I heard that latest track, Crystal. The new hit list is on point.
0: Aw, thank you, Liam. More on the way. You're gonna love this Doja Cat one. Plus, Noah Kahan, Pink Panther. So keep it locked.
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4: If you died, you found yourself face-to-face with God was the first question you'd ask. Again, we're not saying you only get one question, but this is funny if this is what comes to your mind first. Mikey says, in pounds exactly, how much wood would a woodchuck chuck if he or she could, in fact, chuck wood? Also, what exactly can't a woodchuck... Why exactly can't a woodchuck chuck wood?
5: I don't even know what chucking wood exactly is.
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4: 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All right, keep answering.
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1: 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More coming up on the new hit list just for you. We have No Con, Pink Panthers, and more. Time for me to shimmy out of here. I'm back tomorrow night. Till then, on everything at La Crystal Rosas. I know you love this one. Sienna Spyro, Die on This Hill.

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1: How we doing? It's Rach, and we got some things to celebrate. It is Friday. Your weekend is basically here. And I think that's worthy of celebration. So let's get into your national holidays coming up next.

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1: How we doing? It's Rach, and let's see what we're celebrating today. National Chocolate Chip Day. 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Bring flowers to someone day, pizza party day, NASCAR day, bike to work day. It's going to be a good day.
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1: With your iHeartRadio Forks forecast, I'm meteorologist Brandon Bormans. Mostly clear skies tonight and breezy with lows in the mid-50s. On Friday, sunny, windy, and warm with high fire danger again. High temps in the mid-70s. Not as warm on Saturday, a high near 63. 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It's worth a look. 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
1: A little flashback Friday for you with some Lady Gaga. 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

0: 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Okay, in case you needed an excuse to have a great Friday today, let me tell you what your national holidays are. It's Bring Flowers to Someone Day. So as if Friday wasn't enough, bringing flowers to them will definitely make their day. Also, National Pizza Party Day. I'm thrilled. And on top of that, National Chocolate Chip Day. I fear this is the best well-rounded day we've had in a long time.
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3: If you died and found yourself face-to-face with God, what would be the first question you'd ask?
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0: 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All right, happy Friday. 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It's Rach, and your national holidays make it quite easy. It's NASCAR Day, Nylon Stocking Day, Bike to Work Day, but you definitely might not want to bike to work if you're wearing stockings.
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0: Home of the Trevor D in the Morning Show on XL 93, the Forks Hit Music Station. All right, let's see. Coming up for you, Miles Smith, Zara Larsson, Pitbull. 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
3: What's the deal with the new Alliance Center scoreboard? How long does it take from start to finish to get a new scoreboard?
4: Yeah, well, when you're talking scoreboards, you know, it's not quite the level of the Ralph, but you're talking that whole ribbon that goes around. You're talking the scoreboard. Everything is synced and everything is going to be, you know, top high-end technology. So we've got a separate Alliance Center staff and commission that does this, a third party that would normally have done this. They kind of went more of a direct route. It didn't really sit well with the city council. So we do want to have it fully planned and spec'd so you know the exact specifications that you're bidding to get the most bidders to come in and hopefully drive that price lower. So the council just wanted to do it a different way, and they thought there could be some cost savings. So it'll take a little bit longer, but the scoreboards that are there will hold up just fine for another year.
3: So they're thinking maybe like a 3D scoreboard, the first that's ever existed. You've got to wear the special glasses to see the action coming at you. Or I guess you can look at the field,
4: holographic.
3: Too.
4: Holographic with some smoke, maybe. I don't know.
3: Maybe we make it like the Sphere in Las Vegas. That's really exciting. The electronic.
4: I'm saying there's a chance. It's unlikely, but there's a chance.
3: Yeah, so how long do you think it would be till the new scoreboard exists at the Alliance Center?
4: Well, I think on the timing, the important part is to get it done before football season, so we won't have it before next football season coming up in the fall. So what we'll do is we'll kind of have it all set up, lined up, everything ordered, ready to go, so they can have a quick install over next summer. So it'll be installed the summer of 27 between the commencement, the graduation that UND always has there and the first football game, so it'll get done in that window.
3: Very nice.
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3: 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Hit us up with your questions for Grand Forks Mayor Brandon Bochensky.
4: When will the new interchange be operational on I-29 on the south side of the city?
5: Yeah, I think we'll get probably by the end of the decade, so 2029. We should have a good start on it, I would expect. You know, really, it's amazing to think how long it takes to get these things done, but in that 2030 time frame is probably where the first cars will be exiting and entering the interstate on 47th Avenue South. So first one we've had. At that point, it will have been 60 years since we've had an interstate interchange. So we were due for one, so to speak.
6: 60 years? Jinx. Trevor can't talk until I say his name. Name. Oh, I already said it.
4: Okay. Thank goodness.
6: Oh, that was scary.
4: I almost exploded. Are we that harder on the roads now, or do we blame global warming? Why there just seems to be more and more road construction, not just here, but everywhere every single year? Do they not make them as... I don't know what the Romans once made the roads.
5: I don't know about that. I think, the roads have been, I think, deficient for quite some time, so it's been a real focus to get more work done and the work done sooner. So we've accelerated. If you saw a six-year CIP, so a six-year capital improvement plan, from when I first got into office today, everything's been slid forward probably 2 years, which has been great, and we're funding them significantly more. So what you're just seeing is, more of an upgrade, so we're getting to better quality. We're not letting them go. I think of 32nd Avenue, you know, you can't let a road get into that condition before you do some work on it. So we're going to continue to stay ahead of them.
4: That was a record year for car sales from 32nd. What was that, 2-3 springs ago? Cars would just disappear and we never see the cars again. People would crawl out of those bottles.
6: I remember that. It was wild.
4: Record sales for the
5: all the
4: industry.
5: Car dealers are happy. Yeah, all the car dealers were hoping it stayed that way. But you know what? We got to give the people what they want. It's good roads.
4: That's why you're in that tough position of being a mayor, and we've got that good 32nd Avenue South now. So thank you for that.
5: We'll see how long it lasts, but yeah, you're welcome.
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1: It's Zara Larson with Midnight Sun. How we doing? It's Rach. And Zara actually joined me on my podcast as well during the iHeartRadio Jingle Ball run back in December. 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
3: 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Talk to the mayor Tuesday. Hit us up with your questions for Grand Forks Mayor Brandon Bochensky.
4: Here's our question, three-folded question. If someone came to Grand Forks for the first time, share three places you would take them. Grand Forks Mayor Brandon Bochensky.
5: This is a tough one.
6: Three places. Well, they're going to have a little money to do this trip, but I would go to the Ralph Engelstad Arena for a hockey game, Harry's Steakhouse for a nice supper, and then a nice walk on the Greenway to burn off all those calories from Harry's. 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
6: 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I'd stop at Dairy Queen for a cherry-covered ice cream cone, and then I'd bike right down campus. I think that'd be awesome. I'd hit the Greenway, I'd hit campus, and then Northside Dairy Queen for a cherry-dipped ice cream cone.
4: They come back to your house for a nightcap. 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
16: iHeartRadio Forks area weather, mostly sunny and windy again today. Some blowing dust is possible too, especially in the rural area. 78 our high this afternoon. Tonight 44, tomorrow sunny and not windy, high of 70. Some thunderstorms Sunday with a high right around 64. 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I'm meteorologist Sean Cable. 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
13: iHeartRadio Forks area weather, mostly sunny and windy again today. Some blowing dust is possible too, especially in the rural area. 78 our high this afternoon. Tonight 44, tomorrow sunny and not windy, high of 70. Some thunderstorms Sunday with a high right around 64. 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

0: The home of the Trevor D in the Morning Show, XL93. All right, besties, it's Rach, and I am out of here. You can hit me up on socials, Rach_on_the_radio, and of course at iHeartRadio. If you want to keep hanging out this weekend, that's where I'll be, or I'll tap back in on Sunday. I'll see you then. Mwah.
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3: It's funny how adulting gifts sometimes get us very excited. Gotta be careful with some of them, like the old... Way back, one of my first memories, my dad bought my mom some new pots and pans, and she cried.
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4: 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I'm sure they
3: 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Get all up in the kitchen.
4: I'm sure they were. Yeah. I remember hearing stories about that. I believe my dad got my mother a blender at one point. 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But yeah, I believe that there was like a blender and maybe even a vacuum had happened. 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
4: 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Believe nothing. 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That's probably even the best advice. That's the best advice you'll hear.
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4: 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You're welcome.
3: That's why we don't have a couch in here for you to lie down on, guys. 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
2: President Trump is headed back to the United States this morning after a high-stakes summit with Chinese President Xi Jinping in Beijing. Trump says President Xi told him China is ready to buy 200 passenger jets from Boeing. Boeing shares dropped more than 4% after Trump made the announcement Thursday in an interview with Fox News. The Yale School of Medicine is being accused of racial discrimination in how it selects its applicants. On Thursday, the Civil Rights Division of the Justice Department said a year-long probe into Yale showed the school's admissions department intentionally selected applicants based on their race. Drake is back, this time with three new albums. The rapper dropped Iceman, Habibti, and Maid of Honor at midnight Friday. Fans were originally only expecting Iceman to release. Dow futures are down more than 300 points. I'm Michael Kastner.
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4: iHeartRadio Forks area weather, mostly sunny and windy again today. Some blowing dust is possible too, especially in the rural area. 78 our high this afternoon. Tonight 44, tomorrow sunny and not windy, high of 70. Some thunderstorms Sunday with a high right around 64. 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

0: Coming soon. The teens. 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
4: Oh, yes, they are days away from being on summer break. Hey, happy Peace Officers Memorial Day today. National Pizza Party Day is here. National Bike to Work Day, I guess if you strap a sail to your bike, maybe. 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Seven, that's it. Seven sleeps till summer. Memorial Day long weekend. Let's do Friday.
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4: Did you guys notice there's a bit of a breeze yesterday? First time ever, the National Weather Service in Grand Forks issued a blowing dust warning yesterday. It's like a blizzard, but dirt version. And unfortunately, the winds are going to be a little ridiculous again today. We did manage, the good news is we got to 84 degrees yesterday. Wind advisory through 9 p.m., red flag warning through 9 p.m. again today. Patchy blowing dust, sunshine 78, breezy the west winds this time, a gust of 40 miles an hour. Not quite as high as yesterday, but blowing dust is blowing dust. Patchy blowing dust this evening, mostly clear, 48 and breezy. Tomorrow looks really good now. Sunshine, light winds, and 70. We're not going to notice winds to 10 miles an hour. Then some much, much needed rain on Sunday. Showers, 60, breezy. Monday, chance of showers, mostly cloudy, 56, breezy. Starting your morning right now, I believe we were at 62 degrees last I checked. I just do a double check here. But yeah, wind advisory through 9 and a red flag warning through 9 o'clock. It is currently 60 degrees with fair skies. Winds aren't even ridiculous yet. Today on the show, we're going to get you into the Goo Goo Dolls with that really, really important song of the day at 7:15. We'll declare that's Journey show coming to the Alaris Center. Tickets on sale this morning, 10 a.m. And yes, we've got your tickets. It's Free Food Friday. We've got your gift cards to Fire Pot Korean Barbecue and Hot Pot. First shot to win coming right up. And we'll get into the Pay Your Bills bribery at 9 o'clock. 9 cracks a day, top of the hour to win $1,000. It's going to be a good Friday. Let's make it financially rewarding, too. But first, time to catch up.
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4: Oh, people with lots of money. So am I right? The Park District Executive Director of Markham, Illinois, Quintina Brown, is in hot water after having a helicopter land in a public park for her daughter's prom photo shoot. Here is Mayor Roger A. Aguawa and City Attorney Bert Odelson.
23: I'm disappointed that we would have to even be bothered with something like this in the community. I think that there's responsible ways to do something if you want to do something to wish someone well.
24: Could have been a catastrophe because children were playing and they ran from the basketball court that they were playing on when this helicopter started coming down.
4: A city executive in trouble after having a helicopter land in a public park for her daughter's prom photos. I'm going to go to prom just for some prom photos. Aren't you glad you also don't have too much money? I wouldn't even know where to order a helicopter from. Can you get one off Amazon?
5: S-A-T-U-R-D-A-Y. S-A-T-U-R-D-A-Y. S-A-T-U-R-D-A-Y.
4: Well, Saturday Night Live wraps up season 51 this weekend. Will Ferrell, Paul McCartney, and Marcelo Hernandez did funny promos for the season finale of Saturday Night Live. There's one of them when Will and Marcelo can't help being in awe of Sir Paul McCartney.
3: Hi, I'm Will Ferrell, and I'll be hosting the season finale of SNL this week with musical guest Sir Paul McCartney.
8: Sir Paul, what's it like being a knight?
9: It's an honor. Mm. And one time I killed a dragon.
3: What? I knew it. I told you.
8: Are you serious?
3: I told you.
8: You did.
4: What also blows my mind is Will Ferrell's been off the show, besides coming back to host a number of times, since 2003. So, yeah, do the math on that. 2003 to me seems like three, four years ago.
8: Want to hear some good news?
10: Well, no news is good news.
11: Wrong! Wrong! Because good news is good news.
13: I have good news.
14: I have very, very good news, everybody. Very good news.
16: Well, let's hear it.
4: All right, let's get into your good news trifecta. A new report found litter across the U.S. has declined 34% since 2020, with the average person's share dropping from 152 pieces to 96. Roadway litter fell 22%, and waterway litter dropped 45%. They credit this decrease to education, better infrastructure, and increased public engagement. While plastic litter's declined, cardboard waste has risen because of online shopping. Researchers say that a continued effort is needed as new forms of litter emerge. Don't ever recycle bin yet. Get one. Start tossing your stuff in there. Put it on your curb every 2 weeks, too, on trash day. You'll get used to it in a hurry. Not enough recycling, but hey, good news right there in the litter department. Litter across the U.S. declining 34% since 2020. More good news. A longtime nurse fulfilled a lifelong dream by graduating from medical school at age 72, becoming the oldest graduate in her school's history. Her name is Dawn Zulgeist-Kraft, and she decided it was now or never after her husband survived a brain hemorrhage. She's now 73 and is set to begin her residency in Michigan. She says working in medicine makes her feel fully alive. And finally, three Florida teens stopped to help a man with a flat tire and quickly realized he was suffering a heart attack. The boys called 911, stayed with him, and kept him calm until first responders arrived.
17: There's an old guy on the side of the road. We're helping change his tire, and he did not feel good at all.
19: We're at McDonald's, okay. And we saw this guy over here. And he was just blacked out.
21: Saving someone's life and being there obviously is a big thing, for especially kids my age. So it was just a lot of emotions, honestly.
22: We saw him on the side of the road, and we were like, let's go help him.
25: Yeah. It feels good. It feels like I did something good. I did something right, helping out a guy. And I just am happy to be honored.
4: Doctors say these actions likely saved his life. The man was hospitalized and later recovered, and he called the teens angels that were sent to the right movement at the right moment. Good stuff. Angelic for sure. A litter has declined 34% since 2020, and a nurse graduating from medical school at age 72. Part of your good news trifecta. You're never too old to achieve those dreams, guys. Wake up and win trivia on the way. May, National Barbecue Month. Tomorrow, National Barbecue Day. Where would you get the best barbecue in the area? I give you comedian Greg Warren with our comedy clip of the morning. 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
26: I travel every week, and I go to a barbecue place every town. And before you start, I'm not going to listen to you. Like, I don't ask locals anymore because they don't want you to go somewhere close. Like, it's never. Like, hey, man, I saw this place. It was right by my hotel. I'm going to go to this bar. You don't want to go there. You don't. That's not real barbecue. Here's what you're going to do. You're going to get on the freeway. You're going to go about 45 miles, okay? You're going to come to a rusted down mailbox. You make it right there on a gravel road, and you just keep going. There's a man that lives in a dirt hole. Now, he comes out of that hole every Thursday morning with a brisket. That's some barbecue right there. That's some barbecue. He don't take money. You got to give him baseball cards, but I'm going to tell you what. Like that's some barbecue right there. Here's my main problem with barbecue restaurants. It's the only business where it's just fine for them to not have the stuff that they say they're gonna have. Like, they're smug about it. Be like, can I get some ribs? You want ribs? At 3:30 in the afternoon? Son, we ain't had ribs since 11:05. They line up for these ribs. They line up for these ribs. Billy, we got a boy out here who says he wants some ribs. I don't know who's gonna bring it to him. Maybe Sam.

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1: 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Wake up and win trivia this morning. Yeah, we'll go with this one. More than two-thirds of seniors find this easy to do versus just two-fifths of 18 to 29-year-olds. What is it? Other people, that's your hint today. More than two-thirds of seniors find this easy to do. Just two-fifths of 18 to 29-year-olds can pull that off, too. Think other people. It's got to do with other people. Freak Files on the way, 6:30. And the Freak Files today have to do with AI helping a man recover his Bitcoin. AI can do some good. And a list of the best countries in the world. Guess where the U.S. falls? We go to the Fox News Department for an XL93 information update. 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
13: I'm Dave Anthony, Fox News. After 2 days of talks in China,
14: this has been an incredible visit. I think a lot of good has come of it.
13: The president said before leaving that he and Chinese leader Xi Jinping did talk about Iran not being allowed to have a nuclear weapon. And they argued the Strait of Hormuz, mostly closed for shipping in this U.S. conflict, should be reopened. China buys most of Iran's oil. Fox's Lucas Tomlinson reports from Dubai.
15: During the summit, some Chinese vessels made it out of the Persian Gulf. It also got violent again, pretty noisy. An Indian-flagged livestock vessel was sunk off the coast of Oman. It's not clear if there was any livestock on board. All 14 crew members were rescued. This attack taking place while India was hosting a BRICS economic summit along with Iran's foreign minister was also in attendance. Another ship was commandeered off the east coast of UAE, last seen heading to Iranian waters.
13: The president is also touting trade deals worked out on the trip with more than a dozen American CEOs who came to China with him, telling Fox's Hannity.
16: Those business people are here to make deals and to bring back jobs. They're bringing back massive numbers. You know, China's going to invest hundreds of billions of dollars with those people that were in that room today.
13: While flying home, the president posted this morning on Truth Social he's planning something new for Washington along the Potomac River, what he calls the National Garden of American Heroes, that the president wrote will include a magnificent exhibition of statues. The CIA director's gone to Cuba, which the president's called a failed country with a tariff threat that's cut off fuel shipments to Cuba, leading to worsening shortages.
17: Director John Ratcliffe met with Cuban officials, including Fidel Castro's grandnephew, Raul Rodriguez Castro, to deliver President Trump's message that the U.S. is prepared to seriously engage on economic and security issues, but only if Cuba makes fundamental changes.
13: Fox's Carmen Roberts. Fox has also learned the U.S. is preparing a criminal case against ex-Cuban leader Raul Castro. 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
1: 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It involves other people. If I say any more, I'm going to completely give this away. We get to Freak Files next. So apparently now divorcing couples can debate who gets the Netflix password. Freak Files on the way. Zara Larson now, Midnight Sun, XL93.

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1: I like to... Well, joke, but not really joke about the dangers and the trust we put into AI and how it's going to overtake the world soon. But it does do some good. Turns out it doesn't have to be all doom and gloom when it comes to artificial intelligence. Earlier this week, an X user going by the handle CPRKRN posted a shout out to Anthropic for helping him recover around $400,000 in Bitcoin. The user said he changed his Bitcoin password while he was high in college and couldn't get back into his account to access it. Fortunately for him, the AI model was able to find an old wallet file prior to the password change that guided to way recovering his five Bitcoins. This guy even says he's going to name his first child Anthropic CEO Darlo Ammodel as a show of thanks. Might be going a little too far, but... AI recovering the password that could have lost him 400 bitcoins. $400,000 worth of Bitcoin. Are we living in the best country in the world? Are we even close? A lot of people may think their country is the greatest in the world, but a new ranking may leave them feeling humble. U.S. News and World Report has just come out with their annual list of best countries, and we didn't even crack the top 10 here in the U.S., much less land at number one. The report ranking 100 countries using 8 categories and 24 subcategories. Main ones: economic development, governance, health, culture and tourism, infrastructure, opportunity, natural environment, and civic health. So which countries gets the bragging rights as the best in the world? Congratulations, all you listening in Switzerland this morning on the iHeartRadio app. Switzerland topping the list of overall... The number one list for economic development and governance, second for culture and tourism, and fourth for health. The United States, by the way, 18th overall, but number one in one category, culture and tourism. Also second in economic development, but much further down the ranking for other categories. Health, just 33rd. Infrastructure, 39th. Civic health, 41st. Governance, 17th. Natural environment, 72nd. And opportunity, 15th. Nowhere near the bottom of the list, Angola lands at number 100, Ethiopia at 99, Nigeria 98. But here's your top five. Netherlands at 5, Germany at 4, Sweden 3, Denmark 2, and Switzerland, the number one country in the world to live in. All right, let's go to divorce court here. What do I do with my court music? There we go. A 2026 story here today. Newsweek talked to a 33-year-old woman who got divorced and asked for her ex's Netflix password in the settlement. Ladan Richardson got divorced a little while ago, had an interesting response when a judge asked her what she wanted in that final settlement. She said, "All I want is the car, the dog, and his Netflix password." It was a bit tongue-in-cheek at the time, but it was actually written into the official divorce agreement. Layden would retain access to the Netflix password indefinitely, and that's worth something since Netflix is constantly hiking their prices. She still has access to the account with her own profile intact, but it may not last forever. She might be out of luck if her ex cancels his subscription, but she's fine with that. She says, "I wasn't trying to be cruel or vindictive. It was one small thing at the end of a really heavy process." Now, divorcing couples can debate who gets the Netflix password. Is Netflix as expensive as a divorce lawyer? Discuss. That's Freak Files for Friday, May 15th. Can you believe we're halfway through May 2026?
2: XL 93 weather.
1: Wind advisory today through 9 p.m. We've got a red flag warning in effect through 9 p.m. again today. Patchy blowing dust, sunshine, 78, breezy. West winds gusting to 40 miles an hour today. Patchy blowing dust again this evening. Mostly clear, 48 and breezy. Saturday, sunshine, light winds and 70. Nice day shaping up tomorrow. Showers Sunday, 60 and breezy. Then Monday, chance of showers, mostly cloudy, 56 and breezy. Right now, we do have fair skies. It's nice now. It's 61 downtown Grand Forks. TV tidbits for the weekend on the way. And Taylor Swift inviting her friends to her wedding by phone. Let's talk about that story after Somber's homewrecker on XL93.

tomorrow. Tomorrow's going to be gorgeous. Light winds, 70 sunshine. Then the rain on Sunday. I've got some TV for you. NBA playoffs. Well, we'll talk about that in sports shorts coming right up. Other than sports, 7 o'clock ABC, the fourth season finale of Celebrity Jeopardy. 7 o'clock ABC tonight. 7 o'clock Star Series finale of Outlander over on Paramount Plus. The series premiere of Dutton Ranch. In this Yellowstone spinoff, Kelly Riley and Cole Hauser return as Beth Dutton and her husband Rip Wheeler as they move from Montana to start over in Texas, joining the cast at Harris J. Courtney and Annette Bening. Hulu, the second season premiere of Rivals today. Tomorrow, Preakness Stakes. If you're into the ponies, 6 p.m. NBC. Although the Preakness is the second leg of the Triple Crown, the Kentucky Derby winner Golden Tempo will sit this one out to rest up for the Belmonts. Saturday Night Live wraps up season 51 tomorrow. Will Ferrell will host. Paul McCartney, your musical guest. And Sunday, 7 o'clock, Fox, the 24th season finale of Family Guy. And 8:30 on Fox, the 16th season finale of Bob's Burgers. We'll open up the birthday hotline, 701-746-9393. 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Another reason to love Taylor Swift. They're coming, by the way, of phone calls. It's easier to keep things quiet that way. There's no trace. Taylor is calling some people personally, and her assistants are handling the rest. I guess it depends on how you rate the Taylor verse. That'd be a great question to ask celebrities after the fact. Did she get a call from Taylor or from one of her people? Taylor and Travis still haven't told anyone the exact date or location, just that it's happening this summer, and they should keep their schedules flexible. This summer does seem a little vague, but when you're Taylor Swift, you can expect people to move things around at a moment's notice for you. I would. So yeah, my phone, yeah, it's on. It's okay. So far, no calls today. I know, I need to calm down. Taylor inviting her friends to her wedding by phone. We get into our question du jour. We're talking kids' foods today. 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

0: 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Good sign for the wind. 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Talking food today. Kids' foods. Kids' foods you really, really still enjoy. Posting the picture of my monster pancake I made last weekend. I want to hear about kids' foods you really, really enjoy. As an adult, no shame. I mean, you can justify you're buying it for your kids. You don't have kids. A little more explaining to do, but hey, eat what you want to eat. Why can't we as adults eat off the kid menu everywhere we go? I know some restaurants don't let you do that. Kid foods you really, really enjoy, that is trending today. That's my question du jour today. We're going to get into 7:15, our really, really important song of the day that could get you to the Goo Goo Dolls today. And high school graduating seniors, I can get you a nice little gift card to Buffalo Wild Wings. 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More on that at 7 o'clock. But 7:15, high school graduating seniors, you need to listen. We'll get to trending together. Your daily coffee habit might make you more tired. Is that possible? 7:30, we'll get to trending. What I know is already up at XL93.com, the Trevor D page. We are 7 sleeps from summer. I don't care what the calendar says. Next Friday is the first day of summer.
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0: NBA playoffs round two continues tonight for the Timberwolves, down 3-2. They will host the San Antonio Spurs in a must-win, 8:30 tonight's game on Prime. Our Minnesota Twins defeat the Marlins 9-1 yesterday. They prepare for a series with Milwaukee at Target Field this weekend. Minnesota Vikings and the rest of the NFL schedules dropped last night. The Vikings open with Green Bay at home September 13th, 3:25 p.m. kickoff. Let the countdown begin. High school sports yesterday and girls soccer. Central and Fargo North play to a 2-2 draw. 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We've got Grand Forks Red River at West Fargo Horse 4:30 and 6:15. 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Sacred Heart in baseball will be at New York Mills today, and that's PGA Championship. Round 2 continues 11 a.m. on ESPN today. That's been your first look at sports.
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0: Gunner Selves, a wind advisory through 9 p.m., a red flag warning through 9 p.m. today. Patchy blowing dust, sunny, 78. Breezy west winds to 40 miles an hour today. Patchy blowing dust this evening. Mostly clear, 48 and breezy. Then Saturday, sunshine, light winds, and 70. We deserve that. Rain in the forecast after that. Your extended forecast coming up. Sunshine 62 right now. Fair skies downtown Grand Forks. My question of the day. I want to hear about those kid foods on a Free Food Friday. What kid food do you still really, really enjoy as an adult? Choose Your Own Adventure winning in the 7 o'clock hour, 7:15. We are going to declare that really, really important sign of the day with Goo Goo Dolls tickets. High school graduating seniors have got a $50 gift card to Buffalo Wild Wings for you at 7:15. Horse farting is our Here's What You Missed highlight. I don't know how else I can tease that next. It's Pink Panther. It's Darl Larson.

0: 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XL 93. Grand Forks. In the morning.
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16: Then we best get going. Friday morning. Got to 84 degrees yesterday, but I think the wind was 84 miles an hour. I did think I saw a gust up to 60 miles an hour in the area. First time ever, the National Weather Service out of Grand Forks issued a blowing dust warning yesterday. Visibility is near zero between Grand Forks and the Air Force Base at a time yesterday afternoon. You lived it. Happy Peace Officers Memorial Day. Before I tell you about the winning coming up today and how you can get your paws on some Goo Goo Dolls tickets, day to honor law enforcement officers who were killed or injured in the line of duty. National Pizza Party Day. Happy Friday. Have some pizza with friends today. National Bike to Work Day. Strap that sail. Maybe just hold up a plastic bag. That'll work as your sail. If you're on a bike today, good day to cycle for that commute if you can. National Chocolate Chip Day. If you're going with the wind, probably get there faster than if you were driving a car. National Chocolate Chip Day. Good day for something with chocolate in it. Bring flowers to someone day today. Good day to make someone's day. I mean, it's always nice to give or get flowers, but it's more special, I think, when it's like not on a, here's a day on the calendar, here's some expensive flowers for you. National Endangered Species Day. Day to call attention to the importance of protecting endangered species. All right, I put this forecast off long enough. A red flag warning and a wind advisory in effect through 9 p.m. today with fire danger and whipping winds again today. Patchy blowing dust again today. Sunshine 78 and breezy, west winds to 40 miles an hour. Patchy blowing dust this evening, mostly clear, 48 and breezy. Then tomorrow, the dust will settle, sunshine 70, and the rain can wash the dirt and dust away on Sunday. Showers 60, breezy. New precipitation amounts between 1/4 and 1/2 inch possible, so it will definitely do some good. I think the higher rain amounts are going to be areas southeast of Grand Forks. Monday, cool, just chance of showers, mostly cloudy. One of those days, 56 and breezy. Average high right now, about 68 degrees. Plethora of sunshine. We're at 63 right now in downtown Grand Forks. Really, really important song of the day to get into to get you some Goo Goo Dolls tickets coming up. And we will take care of you graduating high school seniors. We've got all next week, and we are partnering up with Northland Community and Technical College, giving away these gift cards. We're gonna do $50 to Buffalo Wild Wings to add that to your graduation party. Maybe that could be your, as you're setting up your lunch or whatever. Graduation parties, congratulations, high school seniors. You can win in Grand Forks, East Grand Forks, and the surrounding communities. That on the way, but first things first, let's catch up.
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16: Ready for a segment I'm going to call Sounds of Nature. Preakness tomorrow. Figured I should dig up a horse story for you. It's funny, the Kentucky Derby, the actual race, I think it was race 12 everyone paid attention to, was at 6 p.m. The pregame started at 6, and they never touched on stuff like this. Horses cannot burp or vomit. So when they have discomfort, they lie on their sides. Trainers apply some regular pressure until the horse's gas is released, like in this case.

0: In case you didn't time it, don't worry, I did that for you. Beginning with the sputter, it's 9.4 seconds, and I know you want to say that you've done better, or maybe you want to give that a whirl today, but horses can't burp, but they can really fart. And that video, it is up at xl93.com. Man, that smells even coming out of the computer today. I know we don't do Betch Didn't Know till 7:35 today, but think of that as a bonus fact today. It's Friday, guys. It's Friday over here, too. I want to talk about kid foods. Let's get all up in your kitchen. Free Food Friday winning, Fire Pot Korean Barbecue and Hot Pot gift cards going out. 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In fact, we'll do in the about 7:40 your next chance. Answer my question of the day today. Sunday pancake day. When it's Sunday pancake day at my house, I like to take the rest of the batter and make one big gigantic pancake for my plate. Picture is up on both my Instagram and Facebook pages. I would call that a kid food. I saw that on the menu anywhere. I would order that, even if I wasn't hungry for pancakes going in. What kid food do you really, really enjoy as an adult? And it's a tragic thing that we can't. Every single kid's menu sometimes is an adult. Restaurants won't let you order off the kid's menu. They want to get you with a more expensive adult menu. Some answers rolling in. I still go absolutely feral for dinosaur chicken nuggets. I don't care that I'm a grown adult with a mortgage. If my plate has tiny T-Rexes and ketchup, I'm thriving. Honestly, regular nuggets taste worse because they're not shaped like prehistoric Victory. The dinosaur chicken McNuggets. You enjoy, I'm going to say, there's nobody whose answer I'm going to say, no, don't eat this. I challenge you to share one of those with me. Let's see, Mike's just going grilled cheese and chicken nuggets. Grilled cheese, fantastic. I know we don't have it 50 times a year, but I would say every other week. It's easy, it's delicious. I've talked about Rice Krispie treats before on back when I lived on UND campus. Would go to Wilkerson Dining Hall and they would have Rice Krispie treats set out from time to time for lunch or dinner. And that would be my lunch or dinner. Make a little pyramid with those. Well, with the grilled cheese sandwich, when it was grilled cheese sandwich day, I could do the same. I could go through three or four sandwiches. Of course, you've got to make a little fort with all your sandwiches on your plate before you eat. That's the normal thing to do, right? I don't do that anymore as an adult, but I still do enjoy the grilled cheese. Thank you, Mike, for sharing. What kid food do you still really, really enjoy as an adult? Coming up, we're going to get someone into the Goo Goo Dolls today. That really, really important song of the day. Declaration is next. And, oh, man, it doesn't smell like horse farts anymore. It smells like New Music Friday.
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2: 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It's the New Music Friday on iHeartRadio. And you're hearing the world premiere of my new song, Hit the Wall.

0: XL93, August jam-packed with concerts. Another one, by the way, Journey. Tickets on sale today at Lever Center, Friday, October 2nd. Keep it here to win your tickets. Really, really important song of the day. We're 2 minutes out from declaring what song's going to get you some Goo Goo Doll tickets. That show, the Journey show, by the way, going to tell you the date, October 2nd. August is, like, there's more concerts in August than days that aren't, it looks like, with shows we're getting you into. Goo Goo Dolls, August 3rd. That's at the Alaris Center. Ed Sheeran, U.S. Bank Stadium, August 15th. August 18th, Red Clay Strays at the Alaris Center. Shinedown Fargo Dome, August 20th. Riley Green at the Ralph, August 22nd. Weird Al at the Alaris Center, August 29th. Now, we're going to get you into all those shows. Working on the Goo Goo Dolls for now. Coming up. And high school graduating senior standby. Got a nice Buffalo Wild Wings gift card for you next. Let's get back into my question of the day today. Kid foods. What kid food do you still really, really enjoy as an adult? And that was my own horn I just tooted regarding my big massive pancake that I made last Sunday. I don't like to post pictures of food, but in that case, it was different than just some fancy, I don't know, steak or something you'd get on a menu and take a picture and post. Question of the day, though. Kid foods you still really enjoy. Let's get into that. That is indeed a kid food. Give me mac and cheese from the Blue Box and leave me alone. Fancy restaurant mac, fine. But the neon orange, suspiciously glowing childhood stuff, that's the one. I still make it when I've had a bad day and suddenly I'm 8 years old watching cartoons and emotional recovery. Mac and cheese, noodles al dente, a little more butter, don't add the milk. Another, probably 50, I'm sure I don't make it 50 times a year. I could eat that every week. Dana going with PBJ, French toast, corn dogs, all staples. Can't argue with any of those. French toast, add some vanilla to your French toast, guys. Marvelously delicious. Rachel's still a fan of the Lunchables. I think I was just too lazy to have to open them. Meat, crackers, and cheese at home, but Lunchables. Talked about Lunchable charcuterie boards yesterday, I believe it was in Freak Files. That's going to be a thing. They're still thriving. The Lunchable's still thriving, so you go, Rachel, and enjoy those Lunchables. Keep answering the question of the day. We'll do some Choose Your Own Adventure winning about 7:40. But let me just quickly set these drums up here. Time to declare the really, really important song of the day worth Goo Goo Dolls tickets. August 3rd, Alaris Center. Let's do Black Balloon today. I think fitting with the, what was it, yellowish, brownish, blackish skies with blowing dust yesterday and maybe again today. Black Balloon, Goo Goo Dolls, next time that song plays. I've got a pair of Goo Goo Doll tickets for caller number 9. Just the next time that song plays. We are proud to be your Goo Goo Dolls concert connection. Black Balloon, our really, really important song of the day today. All right, high school graduating seniors, let's go with this graduation, extra large graduation parties. Been doing it all month long. We've got all next week, and then we're done for another season. Congratulations, high school seniors. I know those graduation parties are on your calendars. Powered by Northland Community and Technical College. Win a $93 gift card to Hugo's Family Marketplace Monday. Today, we're going to do a $50 gift card to Buffalo Wild Wings. High school graduating senior, you must be the one to call right now. 701-746-9393. Get back to me. First, we'll say graduating senior, caller 9, get through right now. Grand Forks, East Grand Forks, the surrounding community. I've got a $50 gift card to Buffalo Wild Wings. 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Trending on the way. 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
2: From the iHeartRadio North Dakota newsroom, I'm Brenda Stewart. The latest American Lung Association State of the Air report ranks the Bismarck area as one of the most polluted places in the country when it comes to daily particle pollution.
3: Bismarck placed 9th in the report, while Minot tied for 11th with Pittsburgh and Detroit. Daily particle pollution refers to microscopic particles that can be inhaled and are linked to cardiovascular and respiratory problems. It's a big change from 10 years ago when North Dakota was known for having some of the cleanest air in the country. The reason for the pollution? Smoke from recent wildfires, a lot of which comes from Canada. Air monitors say the pollution is the worst during wildfire season from May until October. The rest of the year, the air we breathe is relatively clean. I'm Carrie Mack.
2: North Dakota voters will decide whether public schools should provide free breakfast and lunches to all students. A constitutional measure to pay for the meals will appear on the November 3rd ballot. The measure would add a clause to the state constitution requiring all public school districts and charter schools to provide breakfast and lunch regardless of their ability to pay. The schools will be reimbursed by the state as long as they meet the federal funding requirements. The Secretary of State's office approved more than 49,000 signatures on the petition to put the measure on the ballot. And Bismarck police are investigating a deadly crash that happened Wednesday night at the intersection of Main and West Rosser Avenues. A Kawasaki motorcycle driven by 19-year-old Callan Oman of Cheyenne was traveling westbound on Main when it struck the rear passenger side of a Ford pickup. Oman was pronounced dead at the scene. No word yet on whether any traffic laws were violated. I'm Brenda Stewart.

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1: It's morning. Where's my coffee? Where's my coffee?
2: Why are you waiting for coffee when you should be able to have coffee the instant you wake up?
1: Yeah.
2: Get the coffee bed. The coffee bed is...
3: All right, let's talk coffee here today. If you reach for that cup of coffee every morning to wake yourself up, you might actually be making things worse. Yeah, registered dietitian says people often use coffee like a band-aid instead of addressing the underlying lifestyle factors that make them feel more tired. Another dietitian, this would go for people who drink like caffeine soda and Red Bulls and all that stuff too. Another dietitian linked it to a roller coaster. What goes up must come down. In other words, caffeine will give you that energy boost, but it'll eventually wear off. And when it does, you can expect to feel even more tired than before. Now you ask, what are we supposed to do here? Well, I'm glad you asked. Do we cut it out completely? The answer, not necessarily, but we should ask ourselves why we need coffee so much. Why do you need coffee so much? Caffeine may be making your issues worse. A daily coffee habit has also been linked to several health benefits, like improved mood and gut health and lower risk of things like colon cancer, heart disease, and stroke. Like most things, moderation is the key here. To make the most of your coffee habits, stick to less than 5 cups a day. That seems like 5 seems excessive, doesn't it? I'm not a coffee guy. Limit the cream and sugar and stop drinking caffeine 8 hours before bed. That's a good rule. My rule is the noon o'clock rule because that's easy. But halfway through your day, and noon is sadly halfway between when I get up and when I go to bed normally, afternoon, no caffeine. Is your coffee, your daily coffee habit making you more tired? A dietitian, again, claiming a lot of us use coffee like a band-aid instead of addressing the lifestyle factors that may make us feel tired. Caffeine will give you the energy boost, but when it wears off, it can make you feel more tired than before. Moderation. Don't do 5 cups of coffee, or 5 is the max, I guess. You're going to do what you do. You've been drinking coffee for a long time. Who am I to say? Who am I to get all up in your caffeinated kitchen today? What I know about the coffee is up at XL93.com, the Trivity page.
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3: 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We've got a wind advisory through 9 p.m., a red flag warning through 9 p.m. today. Your forecast, patchy blowing dust, sunshine. Looks nice now. 78, breezy west winds gusting to 40 miles an hour. Patchy blowing dust this evening, mostly clear. 48, our low tonight. Sunshine, beautiful tomorrow. 70, I can't even say beautiful. 70 light winds tomorrow. Then showers, much needed rain Sunday to wash away some of the dirt and dust. 60 and breezy. Monday, chance of showers again, mostly cloudy. A cool day, 56 and breezy. Sunshine, winds not ridiculous yet. It's 63 downtown Grand Forks. We'll jump into Bench Didn't Know next. Something you did not know about Alex Trebek, you know, the Jeopardy guy. And some of the names rejected for Sesame Street before they settled on Sesame Street after Shinedown. 365 XL 93.

I completely made up. Sesame Street, they went with Sesame Street. Turns out they made the right choice, I think. Alex Trebek, Betch Didn't Know, was the front runner to become the host of Hockey Night in Canada back in 1971. But the network boss refused, saying, quote, "We're not hiring him. We don't hire guys with mustaches." So instead, game show host, an iconic game show host, maybe the most iconic game show host of all time, Alex Trebek turned into being, and now you know too. What is Hockey Night in Canada? Birthdays Friday, Saturday, Sunday, May 15th, 16th, 17th, 701-746-9393. Hit me up, socials, works, TalkBack, button, iHeartRadio app. Answer my question of the day. We are 3 minutes out from some Choose Your Own Adventure winning on a free food Friday. What kid food do you still really, really enjoy as an adult? I think we're all riding dirty with the dust and dirt from yesterday's dust storm.

0: 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Palm Beach Tan. 701-746-9393. Answer my question of the day. What kid food do you still really, really enjoy as an adult? And also, Tasha, a gift card to Fire Pot Korean Barbecue and Hot Pot on a free food Friday. We'll go to the NBC News Department for an XL93 information update next. But first, the best the late night guys had to offer in the comedy department last night. 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
1: Target has announced that it will replace its fleet of shopping carts with a new model. 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
2: 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You know their slogan, once you pop, it is shrimp.
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2: President Trump's high-stakes state visit to China is over after talks with President Xi Jinping in Beijing. The two leaders discussed the ongoing war in Iran, among other topics, with China considered Iran's largest trading partner. Border Patrol Chief Mike Banks is stepping down. He told Fox News, "It's just time." Banks has served in the role since the start of President Trump's second term last year. He told Fox News he feels like he got the ship back on course from the least secure, disastrous, chaotic border to the most secure border this country has ever seen. Shakira, Madonna, and BTS will be co-headlining the first ever World Cup final halftime show. More from Mitch McCann.
3: The show is likely to mirror a Super Bowl halftime show, with FIFA's president saying this will be a historic moment for the FIFA World Cup and a show befitting the biggest sporting event in the world. The World Cup begins on June 11 in Mexico City.
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1: We've got ourselves another wind advisory, another red flag warning today. Patchy blowing dust, sunny otherwise, 78, breezy west winds, gust of 40 miles an hour today. Tonight, patchy blowing dust this evening, mostly clear, 48 and breezy. Sunshine, 70, light winds tomorrow, and then some much needed rain, your extended forecast. Lots of sunshine right now. We are at 64 downtown Grand Forks. Moron Award on deck. Our say no to drugs kind of PSA today. Oh, we haven't been to Oklahoma yet in 2026. Today's the day. Today is the day. XL93.
4: Hi, my car 9.
1: Well, hey.
4: Well, hey.
1: Hey, who is this?
4: This is Kayla.
1: Hey, Kayla, what kid food do you still really, really enjoy as an adult?
4: I really like SpaghettiOs.
1: SpaghettiOs. Yeah. I'm cool with the ones that don't have the meat in there.
4: Yep.
1: Even as a kid, I didn't care for the slimy meats that were in some of those cans.
4: With the little meatballs.
1: What I should do is load up on the SpaghettiO version in Canada was called Alphagetti. The sauce is a little different. And then Zoodles. In case you didn't know, Zoodles are animal noodles. I should bring you a can of that back next time I go up to Winnipeg.
4: Well, which is better?
1: I like the animal noodles. They're more fun to play with.
4: Yeah, right.
1: Put them on a little plate. So you need a saucer. You need your bowl. Then you can pull some animals out and have a little race with the animals on your saucer plate. Lunch can last hours.
4: Exactly. You can put little broccolis for some trees.
1: Oh, we should have a Zoodles party.
4: Exactly. It'd be a good time.
1: Kayla, for now, I'm going to get you. You choose. Do you want to go see Michael at River Cinema? Really good movie. Caught that a couple weeks ago. I can get you a Northern Air Action Park gift card. I can get you a gift card on Free Food Friday at a Fire Pot Korean Barbecue and Hot Pot. Or I've got a gift card to Palm Beach Tan today.
4: I'll do the Korean Barbecue and Hot Pot.
1: Yeah, let's get your Free Food Friday gift card today.
4: Yeah, that'd be great. I've been wanting to try that.
1: And it's on me. They probably
4: a little more sophisticated than my SpaghettiOs.
1: I'm guessing they don't have SpaghettiOs, but maybe
4: that's okay.
1: Do that for lunch. Do Fire Pot for dinner. You can still get your SpaghettiOs.
4: There you
1: fix.
4: Go.
1: Kayla, perfect. 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
1: Well, potheads aren't exactly known for complex schemes. Three men in Oklahoma arrested with two stolen bongs after they burglarized the gas station early Wednesday morning. The dudes were all 18 or 19 years old, and they all had really long hair. I'm wondering, too. It's unclear if they were in a band together. I don't know. They allegedly used a hammer and smashed windows to get inside. The cops tracked them down just one block away. This is what the police sergeant had to say.
6: We found them about a block away. They didn't make it very far. I don't know if they really had a plan put together or not.
1: The bongs were valued at $400, and windows they broke could be worth around $2,000 because they were quote-unquote unique sizes. Now, nobody was hurt. All three men charged with second-degree burglary. Three men in Oklahoma arrested with stolen bongs after they burglarized a gas station. dudes, all 18 or 19 years old, really long hair, and the police say they didn't have much of a plan. Think past the, we're going to take these. There wasn't a, and then what? The then what is they will end up with a Friday Morning Moron Award, first trip to Oklahoma in 2026. We'll do our end of week math right now. Battle for the silver medal again. Four awards have gone to Missouri so far for the year. Pennsylvania and Washington holding strong with five. And a commanding lead. 32 Moron Awards have been sent to the great state of Florida. 33 Moron Awards. 8 o'clock hour, we're going to play a game, do some choose your own adventure winning, have an answer to my question of the day. We're going to look at some more answers rolling in on a free food Friday. What kid food do you still really, really enjoy as an adult? And speaking of kids, teens are revitalizing malls. And the malls are returning the favor by banning them. Get into that next. Elizabeth Taylor from Taylor. Taylor Swift is on XL93.

Oh, happy Friday. Can't believe the Muppets ripped off our jingle singers. 802 XL93, glorious sunshine right now. Wind isn't ridiculous either. Nice morning, 64 degrees, 84 yesterday's high. I think the wind was about 84 miles an hour, too. First time ever the National Weather Service out of Grand Forks issued a blowing dust warning. Visibility reduced to zero at times between Grand Forks and the Air Force Base yesterday afternoon. Did it sound like a blizzard yesterday? Especially around lunchtime when we had our strongest winds. Unfortunately, the winds will be blowing again, whipping out of the west. Patchy blowing dust, sunny, 78 and breezy, west winds to 40 miles an hour. Tonight, patchy blowing dust this evening, mostly clear, 48 and breezy. Sunny 70 Saturday, then much needed rain. Tomorrow, light winds too. I shouldn't jump over that because we had Wednesday that was gorgeous with light winds, and it's been windy the rest of the week, including today. Light winds, sunny 70, so you can either choose to wash down everything that's got dust and dirt all over it or wait for the rain on Sunday. Let the rain do it. Showers, 60, breezy. Monday, chance of showers again, mostly cloudy. Cool, just 56 and breezy. 64, glorious sunshine. Declared a really, really important song of the day at 7:15 with the Goo Goo Dolls tickets today. Journey tickets on sale today, 10 a.m. That show at the Alaris Center, Friday, October 2nd. Yeah, they're coming back, guys. Missed Journey last time. They put on a great performance. I just have some tickets for you on XL93. We are your concert connection. Let's get into our question of the day today. We're going to play What Are There More Of? We haven't played that game yet this week. What are there more of in the world? My question of the day, what kid food do you really, really enjoy as an adult? Lunchables still have a ridiculous hold on me. It's a high cuisine. Is it high cuisine? Absolutely not. But something about assembling my own tiny ham and cheese crackers made me feel powerful, like a very underqualified chef. Also, the little dessert pizza, pure chaotic genius. Lunchables putting together charcuterie boards now. They kind of started the trend without the board. If only they had the board way back in, I don't know, when Lunchables came out. I think they've been around for most of my life. Lunchables, solid answer. Threads on the Trevor D and XL93 Facebook page. You can see my big, massive kid pancake the size of a plate I made last weekend. Oh, Tanya, potato smiles. I remember potato smiles. When food's smiling at you, how can you not enjoy it? Keep your responses coming. We will get into some Choose Your Own Adventure winning. We're going to play Game 835 again. What are there more of in the world? Some relationships start with Netflix and chill, and now relationships can end with, well, divorce attorneys debating who gets to continue Netflix and chilling on their own. Newsweek has an article on a 33-year-old woman named Layden Richardson, who got divorced a little while ago and had an interesting response when a judge asked her what she wanted in the final settlement. She said, "All I want is the car, the dog, and his Netflix password." It was a bit tongue-in-cheek at the time, but it was actually written in the official divorce agreement. Layden would retain access to the Netflix password indefinitely, and that's worth something since it seems Netflix is raising the price every other month, right? She still has access to the account with her own profile intact, but it may not last forever. She might be out of luck if her ex cancels his subscription, but she'll be fine with that. She says, quote, I was not trying to be cruel or vindictive. I was not. It was one small thing at the end of a really heavy process. So, tongue-in-cheek humor to wrap things up. Newsweek, talking to a 33-year-old woman who got divorced. Asked her ex for the Netflix password and the settlement, and it was actually written in. Hiring a divorce lawyer or paying for Netflix? What's more pricey these days? I probably don't want to know. No, I don't. I'm surely in the boat where I don't want to know. We'll do birthdays next. I want to know those. Friday, Saturday, Sunday, May 15th, 16th, and 17th birthdays. Last call to add to our list at 701-746-9393. 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
2: Go, go. Celebrities celebrating Friday, May 15th, include Alexandra Breckenridge from Virgin River, play Kevin's ex-wife Sophie on This Is Us, and Jesse on The Walking Dead, 44 years old today. Jamie Lynn Sigler, mezzo soprano for The Sopranos. She played herself on Entourage when she dated Turtle, then spent a year actually dating the actor who plays Turtle in real life, Jerry Ferreira. Jamie Lynn Sigler, 45 today. David Krumholtz, the math guy from Numbers, Goldstein in the Harold and Kumar movies, Bernard the Elf in Tim Allen's Santa Claus movies. He played a physicist working on the Manhattan Project in Oppenheimer. David Krumholtz, 48. I just envision him being super duper smart in real life. Emmitt Smith, retired Dallas Cowboy legend and Dancing with the Stars winner. He won the third season with Cheryl Burke. Emmitt Smith, 57 today. Chaz Palminteri, a detective Dave Kujan and The Usual Suspects and De Niro's mob rival Primo Sidon and Analyze This, 74 years old today. And Nicholas Hammond, Frederick Von Trapp and The Sound of Music. He grew up to play the first live-action Spider-Man. The Amazing Spider-Man, kids, aired on TV in the 70s, back when Tobey Maguire was still in diapers and long before Andrew Garfield and Tom Holland had ever been conceived. Nicholas Hammond, 76. A couple of musical birthdays from the weekend. On Saturday, tomorrow, Janet Jackson turned 60. And Chris Novoselic, the guy from Nirvana, who was not Kurt Cobain or David Grohl. Interesting fact, Chris is freakishly tall, 6'7". We'll do the big one. Smells Like Teen Spirit is one of our birthday throwbacks. He's 61 years old tomorrow. And still a new kid. At the age of 56, Jordan Knight on Sunday will be 56. Many call him the dreamiest of the new kids on the block. Celebrating locally today, kind of a short list. Sarah Noy, happy birthday to you. Sarah Stackler, listening on the iHeartRadio app down in Fargo, 43. Hello, Sarah. Mercedes Castillo's 33 today. Victoria Labarsky, happy birthday. Nisha Reed, happy birthday. And Austin Dominguez, turning 12, happy birthday to you. I will declare Alexis Ostergaard my birthday winner. Alexis Ostergaard, 9 minutes, 3 seconds. Call me back. I'd love to make you my birthday winner. Maybe we set you up with some movie passes at River Cinema. But you have 9 minutes, 3 seconds. Alexis Ostergaard, get back to me. Ostergaard, to get back to me. 701-746-9393. And happy birthday to all celebrating this weekend. We're going to play What in the World Are There More Of? Maybe a dinner movie combination pack going out, including a gift card to Firepot Korean Barbecue and Hot Pot. Other choose your own adventure choices as well up for grabs. We have sports shorts coming up and Hollywood highlights at the bottom of the hour. Oh, Shelley Rome, what is going on in the almighty world of Hollywood today going into the weekend?
3: 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And Dua Lipa is the latest artist to give us a concert film. 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
2: The Minnesota Timberwolves return home to try to avoid elimination in their second round NBA semifinal Western Conference Series against the San Antonio Spurs tonight. Down 3-2. Tonight's game, 8:30 p.m. on Prime. Minnesota Twins defeat the Miami Marlins 9-1 yesterday in the rubber match of their three-game series at Target Field. Twins open up a weekend series against the Milwaukee Brewers at home tonight. The Minnesota Vikings full schedule released yesterday, beginning their regular season at home against division foe, the Green Bay Packers, September 13th, 3:25 kickoff. 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East Grand Forks Senior High over War Road 10-6 and 12-2. 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And that's been, PGA Championship Round 2 continues today, 11 o'clock on ESPN. That's been a look at sports.

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1: A Capital Fourth would normally take place on Independence Day, but it's shifting dates. A Capital Fourth 250th weekend celebration is going to air July 3rd, 8 p.m. Eastern on PBS. You'll also be able to see it on YouTube. Trace Adkins is going to debut his new song, American Made, during the event. The full lineup of performers will be revealed soon. The search for the next James Bond is officially underway, and a big gun is attached to help find Agent 007. Game of Thrones casting director Nina Gold has already started sifting through candidates. An Amazon MGM studio rep says, while we don't plan to comment on specific details, during the casting process, we're excited to share more news with 007 fans as soon as the time is right. The last time James Bond was on the big screen, played by Daniel Craig, was in 2021. Dua Lipa is the latest star to announce a concert film. Dua Lipa Live from Mexico will not only be a film, but a live album that she recorded across three shows in Mexico City. Dua dropped a teaser for the movie on socials and shared that it's going to premiere not in theaters, but on May 21st, 1 p.m. Eastern, on Dua's YouTube channel, while the live album is going to hit streaming services May 22nd. Taylor Swift is making sure there are no wedding info leaks. Sources say there are no save the dates going out. Instead, Tay and her team are calling guests and asking them to have a flexible schedule this summer, according to the insiders. So don't expect any major news until Tay and Travis Kelce are already wed. And finally, Dylan Sprouse, co-star of Disney's The Sweet Life of Zack and Cody, is about to be a dad. Of course, Sprouse has long since moved on from the early 2000s hit series, and his Instagram post with wife Barbara Palvin should drive that point home. The pair are seen in a carousel of pics, with Palvin sporting a significant baby bump in one picture and a sonogram in another. The couple married in July 2023. This will be their first child.
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0: 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Wind advisory through 9 p.m., a red flag warning through 9 p.m. Unfortunately, the blowing dust and dirt, an issue again today. Sunshine 76, breezy west winds to 40 miles an hour. Patchy blowing dust this evening, mostly clear, 48 and breezy. Tomorrow, sunshine looks really good, light winds 70. Then Saturday, Sunday, some much needed rain. Shower 60, breezy Monday, lingering chance of showers, mostly cloudy, 56 and breezy. Looks like more rain south and east of Grand Forks. Hopefully get enough to do some good. Lots of sunshine right now. Not super windy yet. It is 65 downtown Grand Forks. 3 minutes. We are going to play What Are There More Of? Your shot to win on a free food Friday. Gift card to Fire Pot, Korean barbecue and hot pot with some River Cinema passes. A couple other choices too. Answer my question of the day. What kid food do you still really, really enjoy? Drop Dead. Olivia Rodrigo. XL93. Go.

0: thing before we go 93 minutes commercial free. Teens are revitalizing malls, and malls returning the favor by banning them. We'll get into that next. Stacksell 93.
1: Hi, am I calling in?
0: Well, hey.
1: Hi.
0: Oh, hi. Yes, you are. Again, Trevor can talk like a normal. I'll try. What's your name?
1: Katrina.
0: Katrina, what kid food do you really, really enjoy as a grown adult? I don't know if you've seen the picture of my big, massive plate-filling pancake I made last weekend.
1: I'd have to say either pizza or chicken nuggets.
0: Like pizza nuggets?
1: No, like either pizza or chicken nuggets. I still like a 10-piece from McDonald's.
0: So how about like a good Hot Pocket?
1: They're all right. Not my favorite, though.
0: McDonald's did perfect the chicken nugget. Just they like did. They perfected French fries and somehow fountain soda.
1: Yeah, you can't go wrong with a good Sprite or a Diet Coke.
0: I say I can't eat pizza every week, but I'm sure I do. I should start the, even including leftovers, start of a calendar year and just make little ticks on how many times I eat pizza. I think your doctor recommends that. Try to make it 365.
1: I don't think that'd be possible. I have kids. I want pizza like once a week.
0: Katrina, do you want to play What in the World Are There More Of? And what do you want to play for? We could do the dinner and movie option. I get you to River Cinema with a gift card to Fire Pot Korean and a barbecue and hot pot. Or I have gift cards to either Palm Beach Tan, DHI Suite Street, or Northern Air Action Park.
1: How about River Cinema?
0: It's Free Food Friday, so I'm also going to toss in, don't try to talk me out of it, the Fire Pot Korean Barbecue and Hot Pot gift card, too.
1: Oh, that's perfect.
0: Don't talk me out of it, Katrina. You need to get 3 out of 5 right to be a winner. You ready?
1: Yes, I'm ready.
0: What are there more of? People who've eaten sushi versus tacos.
1: Tacos.
0: Is correct. Much more accessibly globally. Much easier to get a taco. If I had 100 choices between sushi and tacos, I'd pick tacos 110 times out of the 100. How about calories in a large movie popcorn versus a double cheeseburger? What are there more of?
1: Oh, that's a good one, though. Probably a double cheeseburger.
0: I was hoping that'd be right. A large movie popcorn has more calories than a double cheeseburger, up to 1,200 calories.
1: Oh, shoot.
0: Just go to the movies one last time. You're good. All right, we need 2 more. You have 3 more chances. Times someone says like in a day versus what do we say more? The answer is like, especially teens. They load up the likes. Blame the teens. Katrina, we need these last 2. Toothbrushes versus hairbrushes in a household. What are there more of?
1: Toothbrushes.
0: Versus hairbrushes in a household.
1: I don't know. Like, I would think toothbrushes.
0: But what are we going to go with?
1: I don't know.
0: Toothbrushes versus hairbrushes. What are we going to choose?
1: In my household, it's more toothbrushes.
0: But we're looking for nationally, internationally.
1: Probably hairbrushes.
0: Hairbrushes! I tried to help. Usually one toothbrush per person, but multiple hairbrushes. I would think toothbrushes, too, though.
1: Well, I have a huge supply of them, so.
0: All right, one more. It comes down to this. Average number of contacts in a phone versus Facebook friends. What are there more of?
1: Facebook friends.
0: Average of 300 Facebook friends. Katrina is a winner. I don't know how many Facebook friends you have, but you sound like you're popular.
1: I don't know about that.
0: Well, Katrina, you're going to a movie at River Cinema, and I've got a gift card to Fire Pot Korean Barbecue and Hot Pot for you. Happy Free Food Friday. We will send the masses to Star Wars, The Mandalorian, and Grogu next week. What station is proud to be your movie premiere connection?
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0: Well, for most of the past decade plus, it seemed like shopping malls could become a thing of the past. Plenty did turn into ghost towns. I know Columbia Mall's going to make a comeback. It's going to, guys. Malls, just in general, making a comeback thanks to today's teenagers. And malls are returning the favor by banning them. According to the Wall Street Journal, teenagers have been staging takeovers and other chaos. A lot of it, of course, filmed for social media. Not to mention the same old punkish mall rat debauchery that has always fostered a love-hate relationship between malls and teens. Some malls and the stores inside have been banning shoppers under 18 without adult chaperones. In some cases, you need to be 21. Ridiculous. Now, these policies aren't brand new either. But it is a tricky strategy because mall owners need young shoppers to breathe life into malls that are hanging on by a thread. But they also want to keep people safe. And businesses from being looted by teens who steal the damaged merchandise. One boss said, we just want them shopping and not being disruptive. The adult chaperone thing has reduced mischief, mayhem, and stealing. But many parents don't have the time or desire to babysit teenagers for hours. So, not a perfect solution. Maybe we employ some of the boomers who only go to malls to people watch and walk the mall. The narc on these disorderly kids. A little gig there. That might be a fun job. You're less likely to be a TikTok troublemaker if there's a real threat of grandpa dragging you to security by your ears, I think. Malls now making a comeback and malls returning the favor by banning them. Let's hope Columbia Mall makes a comeback. Got to blow the dust off. Well, we've got to blow the dust out of off a lot of things after the win this week, but especially Columbia Mall. Let's get you $1,000 to do some mall shopping. Do some shopping somewhere. Do whatever you want with your newfound fun money. 9 cracks a day, top of the hour. We'll drop those keywords on you. 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Teens helping breathing life back into the malls. But now they're getting banned. It's just tough to be a teen with summer vacation looming too.
3: There's an old guy on the side of the road. We're helping change his tire and he's not feeling.
0: What do you think? Teens making a comeback to the malls and we're down to single digits before summer vacation.
4: Coming soon, the teens. They're always there.
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13: One of the limitations of an animated movie musical in theory is that you can't really do a live version of it all that easily, but then a movie like K-Pop Demon Hunters comes along and makes gazillions of dollars. The fact that it isn't easy doesn't really matter that much, does it?
14: Not at all, because K-Pop Demon Hunters is somehow going on a world tour.
15: And there's a lot of speculation already about what that means, because Netflix and AEG, who are producing it, they didn't really offer any details.
13: Well, you have EJ, artists like EJ and Audrey, Nuna, Rayami, they are saying as Huntrix. Are they going on the road? Will it be actors and dancers wearing costumes? Maybe both. I mean, they'll put it together. Nobody knows yet, but they'll figure it out.
14: Yeah, and Netflix exec did say the plan is to keep the momentum going, and the tour will bring fans even closer to the characters and the music that they love, but that's about the only things they've been saying about this.
13: They promised more information, including the cities they're visiting, coming later. So stay tuned. Urgent. New ad.
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1: From the iHeartRadio North Dakota newsroom, I'm Brenda Stewart. The latest American Lung Association State of the Air report ranks the Bismarck area as one of the most polluted places in the country.
2: Bismarck placed 9th in the report, while Minot tied for 11th with Pittsburgh and Detroit. Daily particle pollution refers to microscopic particles that can be inhaled and are linked to cardiovascular and respiratory problems. It's a big change from 10 years ago when North Dakota was known for having some of the cleanest air in the country. The reason for the pollution? Smoke from recent wildfires, a lot of which comes from Canada. Air monitors say the pollution is the worst during wildfire season from May until October. The rest of the year, the air we breathe is relatively clean. I'm Carrie Mack.
1: North Dakota voters will decide whether public schools should provide free breakfast and lunches to all students. The Secretary of State's office approved more than 49,000 signatures on the petition to put the measure on the ballot. I'm Brenda Stewart.
3: And East Grand Forks will soon launch a search for a new fire chief. Jeff Bushy plans to retire after 34 years of service to the city, including 6 as chief. His last day on the job will be June 25th. The city council is expected to approve advertising the position for 30 days at next week's meeting. A staff report says the salary range for the position would be between $99,000 and $137,000. That's been a final look at your news.
0: XL93 weather.
3: Winged advisory again today through 9 p.m. Red flag warning again today through 9 p.m. Patchy blowing dust today. Sunshine 78 and breezy. West winds to 40 miles an hour. Patchy blowing dust this evening. Mostly clear, 48 and breezy. Saturday sunshine. Light winds in 70. Really a gorgeous day setting up for tomorrow. Then Sunday, the much needed rain. Showers 60, breezy. Monday, chance of showers again. Mostly cloudy. A cool day, 56 and breezy. Right now, 66. 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First pay your bills keyword with a grand. Coming up next after Pink Panthers and Zara Larsson.

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Friday, May 15th, your 60-second history lesson. 96 years ago today, 1930, Ellen Church became the first airline stewardess when she went on duty aboard a United Airlines flight from San Francisco to Cheyenne, Wyoming. It was 86 years ago, 1940, nylon stockings went on sale for the first time in the United States. 23 years ago, to the theater, 2003, excuse me, the second movie in the Matrix trilogy, The Matrix Reloaded, was released. And 25 years ago today, 2001, I can't believe it's been a quarter of a century, Weezer released their self-titled third album. You know it as the Green Album, the one with Hashpipe. And this summertime classic, it's Island in the Sun. 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
2: 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Minnesota Timberwolves try to stay alive tonight. Game 6 of their second-round conference semifinals. 8:30 tonight, that game on Prime. They'll play Game 7 on Sunday if necessary. Other than basketball, 7 o'clock ABC, the fourth season finale of Celebrity Jeopardy tonight. 7 o'clock on Stars, the series finale of Outlander. Paramount Plus today, the series premiere of Dutton Ranch. In this Yellowstone spinoff, Kelly Riley and Cole Hauser return as Beth Dutton and her husband Rip Wheeler as they move from Montana to start over in Texas. Joining the cast, Ed Harris, Jay Courtney, and Annette Bening. Hulu, the second season premiere of Rivals. Also on Hulu, the stand-up special. Lisa Ann Walter, It Was an Accident. Jump into tomorrow, 6 p.m. NBC, the Preakness Stakes. Although the Preakness is the second leg of the Triple Crown, the Kentucky Derby winner, Golden Tempo, will sit this one out to rest up for the Belmont. Still exciting to watch the ponies. Saturday Night Live wraps up season 51 tomorrow night, 10:30 NBC. Will Ferrell hosts and Paul McCartney, your musical guest. Sunday, 7 o'clock on Fox, the 24th season finale of Family Guy. And 8:30 on Fox, the 16th season finale of Bob's Burgers. Trending next, your daily coffee habit, could it be making you more tired? 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
4: Hang on, Bruno Mars, your forecast. I feel the need to tell you there is indeed a wind advisory through 9 p.m., a red flag warning through 5 p.m. today. Patchy blowing dust, sunny 78, west winds to 40 miles an hour. Patchy blowing dust again this evening, mostly clear, 48 and breezy. Saturday, sunshine 70, light winds tomorrow. Tomorrow looks like a good, a very good day. Shower 60, breezy on Sunday, some much needed rain. Then Monday, chance of showers, mostly cloudy, 56 and breezy. Careful when you're traveling today, too, with those blowing dust conditions. Hopefully, it's not like yesterday. Right now, though, we do have wind. We do have sunshine, and it is 68 downtown.

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1: Hi, you guys got a winner yet?
0: Well, hey!
1: Well, hello.
0: Who is this?
1: Oh, this is James.
0: Hey, James. So, what kid food do you still really, really enjoy as an adult?
1: What was the question?
0: What kid food do you still really, really enjoy as an adult? I was boasting about my pancake the size of a plate I posted on Instagram and Facebook today. But there's many a kid food I still enjoy.
1: PB&J.
0: That's my throwback Thursday sandwich every Thursday, still.
1: Jelly or jam, though?
0: I'm a jam guy.
1: Yes, so am I.
0: Okay, good. We can still be pals.
1: Yes.
0: Jelly's one of those things, I don't like things that can't really decide if you want to be solid or liquid.
1: Yeah, it doesn't
0: I don't
1: very
0: like
1: well,
0: Jell-O, so jelly's not my bag baby either. I hope, being it's a free food Friday, I can get you, your bag would be a gift card to Firepot Korean Barbecue and Hot Pot. We can get you a gift card and get some delicious food there for you.
1: That sounds fantastic.
0: What's up for the weekend, James?
1: Soccer.
0: Watching? Playing?
1: Kid soccer. Kid soccer. Just watching.
0: Tomorrow's going to be a glorious day for outdoor soccer, so I hope for it's tomorrow, not today or Sunday.
1: Yes. Hopefully the wind's not crazy like it has been.
0: Sunday, excuse me, tomorrow, Saturday, sunny, little to no wind, and 70 degrees. Who can complain? I challenge you to find somebody. If you find someone complaining tomorrow, push them down.
1: Well, I will say you gave me permission.
0: What could go wrong? 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

0: XL93 Journey, returning to the Alaris Center Friday, October 2nd. It is all Journey, the entire show, and they will be there. 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XL93, really, really important song of the day. We're going to keep rolling with that next week. We have more tickets next week. We'll start with Minneapolis Monday winning. 7:15 every day, you listen for the really, really important song of the day. Song plays, call, claim your prize. More Ed Sheeran tickets, more Shinedown tickets, and more Goo Goo Doll tickets next week. But it all starts with you listening at 7:15 for the declaration of the really, really important song of the day. As you're sipping on your morning coffee on a Friday, your daily coffee habit might actually be making you more tired. A registered dietitian says people often use coffee like a Band-Aid instead of addressing the underlying lifestyle factors that make them feel more tired. Another dietitian linked it to a roller coaster. What goes up must come down. In other words, caffeine will give you an energy boost, but eventually wears off. And when it does, you can expect to feel even more tired than before. So the answer, of course, what are we supposed to do? Do you cut coffee completely out? This goes for if you're sipping on caffeinated soda too, I guess, right? Still caffeine. Not necessarily. You don't need to cut it out, but you should ask yourself why you need so much. Is it because you're not sleeping enough or eating properly? If so, caffeine might make those issues worse. But a daily coffee habit has also been linked to several health benefits, like improved mood and gut health, and lower risk of things like colon cancer, heart disease, and stroke. To make the most of your coffee habit, stick to less than 5 cups a day. That should be doable. Limit the cream and sugar and stop drinking caffeine 8 hours before bed. I like to cut off the caffeine at the halfway point of my day. For me, it's easy because I get up about 3:30, so noon is my caffeine cutoff. Unless I know I'm going to be up late for whatever the reason. Is coffee, your daily coffee habit routine, making you more tired? What I know is up at XL93.com, the Trevor D page. More on award today. 3 men in Oklahoma arrested with stolen bongs after they burglarized a gas station. The dudes were all 18 and 19 years old, and they all had really long hair. Here is Ardmore Police Sergeant Matthew Dunn talking about how the boys didn't seem to really know what they were doing.
1: There's an old guy on the side of the road. We're helping change his tire.
2: We found them about a block away. They didn't make it very far. I don't know if they really had a plan put together or not.
0: Yeah, not really well thought out. Acted and didn't react. The bongs were valued at $400. The windows they broke could be worth around $2,000 because they were unique sizes. Nobody was hurt. All 3 men charged with second-degree burglary. 3 long-haired teens stole bongs without much of a plan, but they will end up to Oklahoma. We will send the Friday morning moron award. And we do our end-of-week math. Battle for second place. Right now, Missouri is at 4 awards, Pennsylvania, Washington at 5, and Florida at 33. A commanding lead. Just our first trip to Oklahoma, by the way, in 2026. National Barbecue Day tomorrow. Our 5 o'clock funny. Here's Greg Warren talking about barbecue. 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
3: I travel every week, and I go to a barbecue place every town. And before you start, I'm not going to listen to you. Like, I don't ask locals anymore because they don't want you to go somewhere close. Like, it's never. Like, hey, man, I saw this place. It was right by my hotel. I'm going to go to this bar. You don't want to go there. You don't. That's not real barbecue. Here's what you're going to do. You're going to get on the freeway. You're going to go about 45 miles, okay? You're going to come to a rusted down mailbox. You make it right there on a gravel road, and you just keep going. There's a man that lives in a dirt hole. Now, he comes out of that hole every Thursday morning with a brisket. That's some barbecue right there. That's some barbecue. He don't take money. You got to give him baseball cards, but I'm going to tell you what, like that, that's some barbecue right there. Here's my main problem with barbecue restaurants. It's the only business where it's just fine for them to not have the stuff that they say they're gonna have. Like, they're smug about it. Be like, can I get some ribs? If you want ribs? At 3:30 in the afternoon, son, we ain't had ribs since 11:05. They line up for these ribs. They line up for these ribs. Billy, we got a boy out here who says he wants some ribs. I don't know who's gonna
4: bring it to him. Maybe Santa Claus or the Easter Bunny.

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It's Kehlani.

0: Slipping out of here. Happy Peace Officers Memorial Day. National Pizza Party Day. It's Friday. Have some pizza with friends today. National Bike to Work Day. You may need a sale for your bike today. National Chocolate Chip Day. Bring flowers to someone day. And National Endangered Species Day. And just side note, be careful driving. It's like summer version of a blizzard with blowing dirt and dust outside. Seven sleeps to Memorial Day long weekend. And I leave you with the wisdom du jour. When preparing to travel, lay out all your clothes and all your money, then take half the clothes and twice the money. On Air Ryan Seacrest next. Trevor D. slipping out of here. Don't have a good day. Have a great day and a great weekend. And thanks so much for choosing XL93.
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2: 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And Sisney, and Tanya, and Tubbs, and everybody.
3: Yeah.
1: Tubbs, you know who's a big fan of yours? Josie in the back room, who's new to the show.
4: Her mom, yeah.
1: Yeah, her mom's... Oh, you already heard about this.
4: Oh, sorry.
1: Oh, sorry. I didn't know you were walking around with this information.
3: He's telling everyone.
1: No wonder your gait has changed. Very happy. Did you guys meet?
4: No.
1: Should they meet, Josie? What would your mom do?
3: They should. My mom says, hi, Tubbs. She was so excited for me to meet him. My first day, she was like, did you meet Tubbs?
1: What is it about Tubbs that she's so connected to?
3: He's the engineer. He keeps us running.
1: I have no idea. This is like the second person that's been a Tubbs fan and always goes to his head.
5: Yeah, he married the first one.
1: And that was, they were in a jiu-jitsu tournament together, and he ended up marrying her. They were fighting at first. Now they fight only at home. All right. Well, that's it. That's what we got today on National Chocolate Chip Day.
5: Wow. Big one.
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8: 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Shinedown, Fargo Dome, August 20th. Have I mentioned yet that we are your concert connection? 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Oh, yeah, I did mention it back there. Sorry, really can't be said too many times, though. The 2026 Great Year of Concert Ticket Winning continues on XL93. It's true, in the Chinese calendar, the 2026 is the year of the concert, right?
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1: With your iHeartRadio forecast, I'm meteorologist Rodney Price. Wind advisory remains in effect with west winds gusting over 40 at times, creating blowing dust and extreme fire danger concerns too. Sunny to mostly sunny skies, highs in the upper 70s. Areas of dust will settle down tonight as our winds decrease, lows in the mid-40s. Grandpa's barbecue sauce made in small batches from Grandpa's original recipe. 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

0: 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I think my coffee thermos is also an issue.
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0: Things. 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
1: Mine's all dinged up.
0: The Owala, the Stanley. So here's how often you should wash your water bottle. Soap and water every 3 days. That's it. Every 3 days, soap and water. I don't really do soap and water.
1: Why is that not every day? I wash it every day.
0: You need to do it every day.
2: Yeah, I've gone months.
0: It's bacteria from your mouth.
1: I mean, look, there's lipstick all over this. I would not use this again tomorrow with all this lipstick on you. I got to go home and I wash it and
0: move on. Most of us aren't as diligent as you, but this bacteria from your mouth that builds up, those bacteria multiply in damp environments. And so just clean it out. Just washing. It's got to be soap and water. Just rinsing it down with hot water. I don't know. We'll do it. Today's quote, if you set your goals ridiculously high and fail, you will fail above everyone else's success. Mm-hmm. Think about the math there. Go nuts on the set, so that if you get 80%, you've bypassed second best.
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1: 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On the last American Top 40, there was a battle between Bruno Mars and Olivia Dean. This time around, it's officially a rematch with two of the biggest songs of the year. Bruno's I Just Might and Olivia's So Easy. Both capable of taking the gold. Who's going to get it done? I'll check it out with you this weekend on AT40.

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1: Yeah. Guaranteed human.
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0: coming up next. We got big, big dating app breaking news. Whew, I didn't sleep last night after I heard there was big dating app news.
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It's one of the biggest tours of the year. 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

0: XL93. Sisney has some breaking news for all the daters out there. You might have heard about this, but Bumble, Tubbs, you were on Bumble for a while. He was on that one. So Bumble has eliminated what?
1: Swiping.
0: Now, I don't know what that means. I know what swiping means, but what is it?
1: So,
0: but
1: like,
0: what
1: when
0: does
1: you
0: it
1: saw,
0: mean for Bumble makers?
1: When you see
0: Bumble
1: somebody's
0: bees?
1: Profile, you either swipe left or right, depending on whether you like them or not.
0: Got it. But if you lose it, what does that mean to people who use it?
1: Well, now they're going to turn to an AI assistant. So they're getting rid of the swipe culture, and they're trying to lean more into testing an AI assistant called Bee. Like B-E-E, like a buzzing bee. Bee would help match people based on their personality, communication style, and relationship goals instead of just endlessly
0: swiping through photos. Tanya, you have no vote. A, you met him through Hinge, and B, you don't even know what it's like out there.
2: First of all, I should have way vote because I did meet my husband through a dating app, so I should be part of these case studies.
0: Okay, you're not.
1: Why are you so angry about it?
2: Because AI would not have set us up.
1: They're also getting rid of the women message first rule.
2: Oh, that's fine.
1: Oh, okay.
0: I don't understand you. I don't recognize you.
1: Literally, I thought you were like, oh, women should always message first. So Bumble, they're known for that, right? Like when you go on Bumble, it was like a safe feeling of like, oh, I get to message first. So I don't have to, like these creepy guys like messaging me. But the CEO is saying that they don't want to force one gender to always make the first move.
0: Great. I like it.
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4: With your iHeartRadio Forks forecast, I'm meteorologist Rodney Price. Wind advisory remains in effect with west winds gusting over 40 at times, creating blowing dust and extreme fire danger concerns too. Sunny to mostly sunny skies, highs in the upper 70s. Areas of dust will settle down tonight as our winds decrease, lows in the mid-40s. 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

Madonna, BTS, Shakira, they're teaming up for the 2026 World Cup for a truly international co-headlining affair. The lineup was announced on an Instagram video. You got Coldplay's Chris Martin alongside Muppets like Sesame Street's Elmo and Cookie Monster. The show will raise funds for the FIFA Global Citizen Education Fund, which is all good. So some real talent there.

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1: Have you heard about this, Disney? Tanya's now got her own beauty hack where she thinks that using an electronic toothbrush on her skin is creating the shine that we're so blessed with every day.
2: I don't turn the electric toothbrush on.
1: Okay, let's just explain why we're at this place in our lives. Coming up next.

0: 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You saw on TikTok.
1: I saw it on TikTok.
0: Okay, go ahead.
1: And it's you washing your face with a toothbrush. And I'm telling you, I feel like it's given me a youthful glow. Using like your face wash with
0: it's
1: a toothbrush.
0: Like exfoliating with
2: yeah, but they have like face brushes to do this.
1: I don't have any of those. I've never used any.
0: How long does it take? Now, the bristle of my electric toothbrush is about the size of a hay penny.
2: What's a hay penny?
3: It's a hay penny.
0: Oh. It's tiny.
1: Okay.
2: Yeah. It's like the size of your fingernail. Like,
1: yeah. It takes the same amount of time that it takes to like brush your teeth.
0: So I called several dermatologists in the area.
1: No, you didn't.
0: And I did, and I had some direct conversations with them, and I said, guess what Tanya's going to try and tell me on the show tomorrow? Who's Tanya? You know, the Tanya that duct tapes her mouth. Oh, yeah, I hear about her on the radio.
1: Uh-huh.
0: Anyway, they told me, as a group, consensus is washing your face with a toothbrush is heavily discouraged by all of us. We are dermatologists, and we say no, it can cause severe damage. Please share this message with Tanya directly on the air as soon as you can.
1: Yeah.
0: Toothbrush bristles are designed to scrub. This is from them. I didn't make this up. They wrote this to me. Tell Tanya, toothbrush bristles are designed to scrub rigid dental enamel, not delicate facial tissue.
2: Yeah,
0: she should stop immediately.
2: You're going to exfoliate too much.
0: And consult a dermatologist.
2: That's why you only exfoliate and use like those type of masks like once a week or once every 2 weeks.
1: I don't do it every day. I do it like every other day.
0: Okay, The doctors of the world who studied the epidermis and dermis are saying don't do it.
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1: So Zara Larsson feels a kinship with Addison Rae, who admits she'll call paparazzi to alert them before going to fill up her gas tank. Zara says they both embrace that idea that every aspect of life is a performance. Midnight Sun, number 3.

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18: With your iHeartRadio Forks forecast, I'm meteorologist Rodney Price. Wind advisory remains in effect with west winds gusting over 40 at times, creating blowing dust and extreme fire danger concerns, too. Sunny to mostly sunny skies, highs in the upper 70s. Areas of dust will settle down tonight as our winds decrease, lows in the mid-40s. Grandpa's barbecue sauce made in small batches from Grandpa's original recipe. 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

0: 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Hi, Jordan. So your coworker is washing plasticware and you're calling us. How can we help?
1: Yes, I was in the break room and I saw her refilling the drawers with plastic forks and spoons. I noticed she was taking them out of her own plastic grocery bag. So I jokingly said, "You know that the company supplies those, right?" And she goes, "Oh, I know, I used some." So I just took them home, washed them, and brought them back because I don't like wasting plastic.
2: I love that.
1: And yeah, I was honestly so nauseous. And here's the thing. She's a really sweet lady, like genuinely kind. I don't think she's trying to be gross at all. I think she honestly thinks she's helping the environment. But now I don't know what to do. So I'm wondering, do I report this quietly, you know, to the office management or HR?
0: Much better to stay out of it. Let her do what she thinks she's doing for the environment and bring your own silverware.
2: I'm torn.
3: She should have her own section. Like, these are the ones that I've rewashed. If you want to use these ones, otherwise, here are the new ones.
0: All right. Well, now, Jordan, what are you going to do quickly? What's your decision?
1: I feel like people deserve to know. So, honestly, I might just try and go up to her directly and just see if I can talk to her about it.
0: You're the assistant of your office. Good luck.
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0: XL93. Let's get to this trending report, Tanya.
1: Well, what I would like to point your attention to is what Taylor Swift has been wearing lately. So, on May 12th, Taylor was wearing a winter white mini dress. May 11th, she went out to dinner in New York with her parents and her brother. She was wearing a black dress with a silver bow on top, so black and white. May 8th, she was spotted out in London with Travis Kelce wearing a black lace slip look. Okay? Do you catch my drift? She's been wearing black and white. What of her albums is the theme color black and white?
2: Reputation.
1: Thank you. Ding, ding, ding. Point goes to Sisney. Reputation, which means Taylor's version of Reputation is coming. Now, when do you think it's coming, you might ask?
0: Does it definitely mean that?
1: Well, no, but that's, I think it does.
2: All the fans, all the Swifties are expecting this album.
1: And so, Travis Kelce's number when he plays football is 87, okay? 87, which is August 7th, okay? That lands on a Friday this year, August 7th. Do you know what? Taylor Swift has been wearing a lot of silk lately, like I mentioned in this outfit that she wore out. Silk is made by a hand loom. And guess what National Hand Loom Day is celebrated on?
3: Okay.
1: August 7th. I have to ask
3: if you're okay.
2: I'm here for this.
3: I love all these theories.
2: Yeah.
3: Who would know that? Like, how do you know it's
2: a quick little Google search?
3: So the silk machine is called what?
1: A hand loom. I didn't know that either.
3: I didn't know silk was made from hand looms. Yes. That is a good takeaway as well.
1: But National Hand Loom Day is August 7th.
3: I hope it's true because the excitement level on that one was real.
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1: With your iHeartRadio forecast, I'm meteorologist Rodney Price. Wind advisory remains in effect with west winds gusting over 40 at times, creating blowing dust and extreme fire danger concerns too. Sunny to mostly sunny skies, highs in the upper 70s. Areas of dust will settle down tonight as our winds decrease, lows in the mid-40s. 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
4: Okay, this is really good. And I can't believe that this wasn't on my radar sooner. It's called Tracker. I recently got introduced to this show, and it's on season 3 right now. The finale actually airs next weekend, but don't spoil it for me because I just finished season 1. And it is an incredible show. The expert tracker, Justin Hartley, travels the country in an RV, helping people solve mysteries and find missing people. So let's say like you had a missing wife and the police wasn't helping you. You would contact Justin Hartley and you'd be like, hey, like I'm hiring you. Almost like a PI, but not really.
1: Is it bounty hunter?
4: Kind of, but not really.
1: Bounty hunter?
4: He gets rewards. So you'd be like, I'm going to give you $5,000 if you can help me find my missing wife. Sunday's on CBS, but you can also stream it on Paramount Plus. It is a very good show.
1: Tanya, this has been on my weekend watch list for, I think, 2 weeks. Well, I believe I'm going to break down and see it this weekend.
5: Now it is streaming, which is what I was waiting for. Wuthering Heights is officially on HBO Max. It's the Jacob Elordi, Margot Robbie love story of the classic novel. And I've been waiting for it to come out on streaming. So that is on my to-do list.
4: I'm really curious to see what the two of you think of this movie, because mixed reviews, and I loved it.
5: I've heard mixed reviews.
4: I saw it in theaters and it was incredible.
1: Fine.
4: So yes. Well,
1: this weekend, will you remind me, Tanya, to watch it this weekend and I'll watch it and then we'll come back?
5: When would you like me to remind you?
4: Yeah, I'm like, what?
1: Well, I don't think that would be a problem. You'll probably think of it often.
5: I could do it Saturday morning, Saturday afternoon, and Saturday night.
1: That sounds good, all three.
3: Just watch. Come on.
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I am RJ, just getting settled in here on this Friday, another warm and windy one. But don't worry, it won't be warm and windy this weekend. It'll just be flat out cold and maybe rainy. So check of the forecast is coming up. But for right now, to cheer you up a little bit, we'll give you a chance at some money. Your keyword for the hour that's worth $1,000 is win. 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And maybe for you Adam Sandler fans, I've got some news for you that might seem like a win. News recently out of Netflix. Right now, though, Pink Panther is Zara Larsson stateside. XL 93.

0: Rihanna, Don't Stop That Music on XL 93, the Forks Hit Music Station. Well, here's the latest about that Netflix upfront presentation. This was just a couple of days ago. They had some big news about Grown Ups 3. Adam Sandler is going to be coming back. No word on any other casting or plot details, but they also announced a reality show about Nick Cannon navigating life as a father of 12 by 6 different mothers. That is coming next year. I did not realize that about Nick Cannon. He's got 12 kids, 6 mothers. Wow. And the synopsis says, quote, from million-dollar meetings to midnight diaper runs, think Kardashian-level glam meets relatable, messy, modern parenting, fatherhood, fame, and family. Also, Will Ferrell's got a new golf comedy, The Hawk. That's dropping on July 16th. But the big news for you Adam Sandler fans is Grown Ups 3. That is coming. All right, coming up, Noah Kahan and Katy Perry, XL 93.
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4: With your iHeartRadio Forks forecast, I'm meteorologist Rodney Price. Wind advisory remains in effect with west winds gusting over 40 at times, creating blowing dust and extreme fire danger concerns too. Sunny to mostly sunny skies, highs in the upper 70s. Areas of dust will settle down tonight as our winds decrease, lows in the mid-40s. Grandpa's barbecue sauce made in small batches from Grandpa's original recipe. 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

XL 93, it is the Forks Hit Music Station. I am RJ, winding down the week, but next week will be some last chance grad giveaways here. We're trying to make your summer party plans here just a little bit bigger here for the big celebration of your graduation, of your finishing school, children. Now, we're going to do, we've teamed up at Northland Community Technical College. We've got some great gift cards like DHI Sweet Street, Hugo's Family Marketplace, things like that. Those would help, you know, buy some cupcakes or a delicious meat platter, an extra one there. So that's what we're going to do on Monday again, some final chances to win that. But the grads, you've got to be doing the calling. Here's Noah Kahan and the Great Divide, XL 93.

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1: XL 93, the Forks Hit Music Station. I am RJ. Have you heard of this Colin Engel guy? He is a pioneer in the tech world who co-founded the company iRobot. Maybe you've heard of him now. Well, he also made the Roomba. Well, got one of those. Now, his new company just unveiled something different. This is actually a companion robot now designed to keep you company and to curb loneliness. It's a four-legged friend, and it can move its head in 23 different ways. Even has a touch-sensitive coat made for petting. So move over, Roomba. This is your roommate. 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

0: How about Olsen twin Ashley Olsen? Is she dead or is she alive?
1: Oh, what do you think, Heather?
2: She's alive.
1: Yeah, I don't think I've heard otherwise. I'm going to go with your gut on that one. I hope.
0: She is indeed alive. Yep.
1: She is indeed alive.
0: Okay. We haven't heard much from the Olsen twins. All right, great. You need one more.
2: Parent Trap.
0: We're in pretty good shape here.
2: I love that.
0: Bob Saget, who played Danny Tanner from Full House, dead or alive?
2: Danny.
1: The old man, the girl's dad.
2: Yeah?
1: Yep. Do you think he's around still? Do you think there's going to be an upcoming Full or Fuller House or Full Est House reunion, perhaps?

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I am RJ. 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And that would be gorgeous, wouldn't it? Doja Cat right now.

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0: Gracie Abrams on XL 93. It is the Forks Hit Music Station. I am RJ. 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Well, move over, doctor. Make way for the age of the doctor influencer. Okay, that story on the way. And what's up? It's definitely what is up. Right now, Corbin Benson and Blink.
1: You see that girl? 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
23: With your iHeartRadio Forks forecast, I'm meteorologist Rodney Price. Wind advisory remains in effect with west winds gusting over 40 at times, creating blowing dust and extreme fire danger concerns too. Sunny to mostly sunny skies, highs in the upper 70s. Areas of dust will settle down tonight as our winds decrease, lows in the mid 40s. Grandpa's barbecue sauce made in small batches from Grandpa's original recipe. 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

Jaquan and Tipsy on Excel 93. It is the Fork City Music Station. That's a little throwback for you. You know, Memorial Day weekend coming up on the 29th. I suppose that's when we'll really kick this off. It's just a couple of weeks from now. It's going to be a long summertime throwback weekend. So in the meantime, between now and then, if you've come up with a great song you remember from back in the day in the summertime, let us know about it. Use the Talkback Mic feature on the iHeartRadio app, and we'll get into the rotation. You can share it with the masses over Memorial Day. It's going to be great. Sienna Spira now, Die on This Hill, XL 93.

Jason Rillo, what you say at XL 93, the Forks Hit Music Station on the way. Move over, Doctor. It's time for the Doctor Influencer. You know this moment in time was coming. More people look into the TikTok for medical advice. Story on the way and what's up. Right out, Taylor Swift, Elizabeth Taylor.

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1: All right, well, it looks like a lot of American health advice starts with a scroll now. Does that surprise you? Well, new Pew Research study finds that about half the people under the age of 50 turn to social media influencers for wellness tips. Now, this goes from everything from diet and exercise to mental health. But here's the problem. Many of those influencers are not doctors. I would say most of them aren't. In fact, while some say healthcare professionals, plenty describe themselves as coaches or entrepreneurs. You see, anybody can label themselves that. Most influencers were on Instagram, 86%, followed by TikTok at 62%, YouTube about 45%. Now, people say these influencers help make health topics easier to understand or motivate lifestyle changes. But still, trust is mixed. Most people say they only believe some of what they see. And while the influencers are clearly a big part of the picture, doctors remain the top source, of course, for health information. Imagine a world where we have to say that. Doctors remain the top source for health information, not that guy on TikTok. That's what's up. You're on XL 93.
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I am RJ, Rihanna, and Umbrella. 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

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I am RJ Zar Larson and Midnight Sun. Now we are going 93 minutes commercial free, still giving you a chance at some money. 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Isn't that wonderful? Also, this hour, we're going to talk about scaled down summer vacations and the politics of friendship. Keep her here, right on Shinedown. Searchlight.

XL 93, the Fork City Music Station. I am RJ. Smack that as we continue 93 minutes commercial free. You got any summer vacation plans? I do. Just a simple one. As you know, every year I at least go to Wisconsin. Might go to Florida this year too, but this time at least do the simple little drive over to Wisconsin. And I would say most people would call that a scaled down vacation. Well, new survey shows a lot of Americans are pumping the brakes on the travel this year. And the reason is no surprise. Money. In fact, 40% of people are now saying that they won't be taking any trips this summer, mostly because they can't afford it or they're trying to save and pay down some debt. That's responsible. Even folks who are traveling are getting more budget conscious. Shorter trips, cheaper destinations, day trips, and staycations are all on the rise this year. So if you're sticking around, you're not alone. We continue 93 minutes commercial free with Somber and Homewrecker.

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I am RJ, continuing 93 minutes commercial free. Have you ceased to continue? In other words, ended friendships over politics? We'll talk about the politics of friendship in just a moment. But right now, we're going to lose control with Teddy Swims, XL 93.

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It is the Forks Hit Music Station. In the end, we couldn't be friends because I don't agree with your politics. And if that has ruined friendships for you, politics, that is, you're not alone. A new survey found the differences in political views are straining and sometimes ending these relationships. Nearly 40% of Americans say they have lost at least one relationship due to political differences, with more than half saying they've lost more than one. And friendships have taken the biggest hit. 62% of people say they've lost a friend over political divides recently. 40% say they'd fallen out with a family member. But 62% of friendships have had some strain due to politics these days. And I don't see that getting any better as the divide seems to be growing. That's a story for a different time, though, I guess. One Republic, it's just sad. We continue 93 minutes commercial free on XL 93.

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I am RJ, Ed Sheeran, and a perfect. 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Oh, yeah, having a good time doing it, too. 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Your final keyword of the day, moments away. So stick around. Right now, Papa Roach, wake up calling.

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Exelmati 3, the Forks Hit Music Station. I am RJ with you on a Friday afternoon. A keyword now, last one of the day is Bills. 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Put Bills in the box for a chance at $1,000. Coming up, tomato soup is back, baby. I had no idea it was gone. Crazy story coming up right now. American authors, go big or go home. XL93.

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0: 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I am RJ. I had no idea tomato soup went anywhere, but TikTok is convincing you to pour a can of tomato soup into yellow cake batter now. Now, it might sound sick, because it does. It's actually nothing new. In fact, tomato soup cake has been around for about a century, first appearing in American cookbooks in about the 1920s. It became especially popular during the Great Depression and World War II, when bakers were short on eggs and butter and milk, so the tomato soup added moisture, acidity, and structure to simple spice cakes. And this is something, do I have to try this? It's more like a pumpkin bread or spice cake, tomato soup to yellow cake. I don't know. I would try it. I would try it, at least. Chainsmokers and Taylor Swift coming up, XL 93.
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2: Wall Street is closing with stocks lower. It comes after the summit between President Trump and Chinese President Xi Jinping ended and has left traders concerned that there were no huge policy breakthroughs. Meantime, Treasury yields rose, with the 30-year rate reaching its highest level since last year. At the closing bell, the Dow Jones Industrial Average lost 537 points to 49,526. The S&P 500 fell by 92 points to 7,408. And the NASDAQ dropped by 410 points to 26,225. An Iraqi man has been charged with carrying out at least 20 terror attacks meant to stop the Iran war. The Justice Department says the attacks took place in Europe and Canada, and they targeted U.S. and Israeli interests. Officials say he was planning attacks in the U.S. He was arrested in Turkey and made an initial appearance today in Manhattan federal court on multiple charges. I'm Chris Caraggio.
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1: With your iHeartRadio Forks forecast, I'm meteorologist Mace Michaels. Mostly clear and breezy tonight with lows in the low 40s. Mostly sunny and pleasant for tomorrow, highs in the mid-60s. Showers and storms likely Sunday and Monday. Temperatures start to drop back down as we look into next week. Live bands and lakeside vibes. 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

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I am RJ Chainsmoker and Halsey with Closer. Coming up, got to tell you about a special spoon that could give you some peace and quiet. Spoon, peace and quiet, that doesn't sound like it matches, but it does. Trust me. Stories on the way. First, Taylor Swift, Elizabeth Taylor, XL 93.

0: like it. 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Yeah. 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We out. 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We out.
1: 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Well, listen to this. There's an ice cream place called Halo Top Ice Cream that is leaning into this gadget-free lifestyle idea, and they have created the Silent a la Mode Spoon. 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That's actually pretty cheap. And you just tap your phone, boom, silence. Get ready for a lot more like this. It's kind of an interesting idea, I thought. Right now, Rosé, Bruno Mars, and XL93.

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1: 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Possible answers on a Magic 8-Ball. 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

Exxon Lottie 3, it is the Fork City Music Station. I am RJ. Listen up, final keyword of the hour, and actually of the day, actually of the week. 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

I hear the same. XL Mighty 3, the Forks Hit Music Station, stateside with Pink Panthers and Zara Larsson. What a team they made. You are on the Forks Hit Music Station. If you're having a baby this year, or maybe someone you know is having a baby, maybe you're thinking of an interesting name. Well, space age names are kind of coming into fashion. We'll tell you some of the coolest ones this hour on What's Up. Names like Mercury. What do you think of that? We got a whole pile more, too, though. Here's Youngblood, Zombie, XL Mighty 3.

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14: With your iHeartRadio Forks forecast, I'm meteorologist Mace Michaels. Mostly clear and breezy tonight with lows in the low 40s. Mostly sunny and pleasant for tomorrow, highs in the mid-60s. Showers and storms likely Sunday and Monday. Temperatures start to drop back down as we look into next week. Live bands and lakeside vibes. Don't miss the Worthington Windsurfing and Music Festival coming up June 12th and 13th. Currently at 75 degrees.
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XL 93, the Fork City Music Station. I am RJ, Imagine Dragons, and Radioactive. Hey, Lizzo says that social media algorithms are killing the music industry since posts aren't shown in chronological order anymore. She says new music announcement might be missed. And she does actually have a point on that. She went off on a tangent after that, but she does definitely have a point on that one. Here's Doja and Gorgeous, XL 93.

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I am RJ on the way. And what's up? Some trending baby names. Not just bizarre names, but space age names. Go through a, kind of a cool list. Some of the names, some of them aren't bad, honestly. Listen up for some ideas after Zara Larsson and Midnight Sun. 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
1: All right, kiddos, let's go through some baby names. Okay, well, the Social Security Administration has just released its baby name data for 2025. And it looks like parents are looking to the stars for inspiration this year, okay? Things like Moon. There were 65 babies named Moon last year. 101 stars. You know, I've known 3 people named Star in my life. I thought it was way more common than just 101 stars last year. But here's a rundown of some other planetary images this year. Eris, which is a dwarf planet, that got 154 names last year. This is nationwide here. Mars, 132 kids were named Mars last year. Jupiter at 121. Venus, 96. There was 8 Earths. Hey, what are you doing? I'm going to Earth's house. Yeah, that'd be fantastic. Neptune at number 8. But no one was named Uranus, at least. So thankfully for that. But

XL 93, the Forks Hit Music Station. I am RJ. That is going to do it for myself. I'll be back again on Monday afternoon. Trevor Lee will wake you up on Monday morning. Enjoy the rest of your warm, windy Friday. Enjoy a kind of a cool, maybe rainy weekend. And get back for a cool, rainy next week. We'll make the best of it. Summer's coming, I promise. Have a great weekend either way. Here's Ella Langley, choosing Texas. 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